0: From the CJ Radio Weather Center, here's the forecast for the Heartland tonight. Showers ending early this evening, then clearing. Fog patches developing overnight. Wind northwest, 20 kilometers per hour, becoming light early this evening. Low plus one with risk of frost. Thursday, sunny. Fog patches dissipating in the morning. High 19, UV index 4 or moderate. Thursday night, a few clouds. Increasing cloudiness before morning. Low 7, Friday cloudy with 60% chance of showers. High 19, Friday night cloudy with 60% chance of showers. Low 11, Saturday cloudy with 60% chance of showers. High 18, Saturday night cloudy with 60% chance of showers. Low 7, Sunday cloudy with 60% chance of showers. High 19, Sunday night cloudy periods. Low 8.
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0: From the CJ Radio Weather Center, here's the forecast for the Heartland. Tonight, showers ending early this evening, then clearing, fog patches developing overnight. Wind northwest, 20 kilometers per hour, becoming light early this evening. Low plus one with risk of frost. Thursday, sunny, fog patches dissipating in the morning. High 19, UV index 4 or moderate. Thursday night, a few clouds. Increasing cloudiness before morning. Low 7, Friday, cloudy with 60% chance of showers. High 19, Friday night, cloudy with 60% chance of showers. Low 11, Saturday, cloudy with 60% chance of showers. High 18, Saturday night, cloudy with 60% chance of showers. Low 7, Sunday, cloudy with 60% chance of showers. High 19, Sunday night, cloudy periods. Low 8.
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0: the CJ Radio Weather Center, here's the forecast for the Heartland. Tonight, showers ending early this evening, then clearing. Fog patches developing overnight. Wind northwest, 20 kilometers per hour. Becoming light early this evening. Low plus one with risk of frost. Thursday, sunny. Fog patches dissipating in the morning. High 19, UV index 4 or moderate. Thursday night, a few clouds. Increasing cloudiness before morning. Low 7, Friday, cloudy with 60% chance of showers. High 19, Friday night, cloudy with 60% chance of showers. Low 11, Saturday, cloudy with 60% chance of showers. High 18, Saturday night, cloudy with 60% chance of showers. Low 7, Sunday, cloudy with 60% chance of showers. High 19, Sunday night, cloudy periods, low 8.
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0: the CJ Radio Weather Center, here's the forecast for the Heartland. Tonight, showers ending early this evening, then clearing. Fog patches developing overnight. Wind northwest, 20 kilometers per hour. Becoming light early this evening. Low plus one with risk of frost. Thursday, sunny. Fog patches dissipating in the morning. High 19, UV index 4 or moderate. Thursday night, a few clouds. Increasing cloudiness before morning. Low 7, Friday, cloudy with 60% chance of showers. High 19, Friday night, cloudy with 60% chance of showers. Low 11, Saturday, cloudy with 60% chance of showers. High 18, Saturday night, cloudy with 60% chance of showers. Low 7, Sunday, cloudy with 60% chance of showers. High 19, Sunday night, cloudy periods, low 8.
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thank you for always being there. 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

0: CJ Radio Weather Center, here's the forecast for the Heartland. Tonight, showers ending early this evening, then clearing. Fog patches developing overnight. Wind northwest, 20 kilometers per hour. Becoming light early this evening. Low plus one with risk of frost. Thursday, sunny. Fog patches dissipating in the morning. High 19, UV index 4 or moderate. Thursday night, a few clouds. Increasing cloudiness before morning. Low 7, Friday, cloudy with 60% chance of showers. High 19, Friday night, cloudy with 60% chance of showers. Low 11, Saturday, cloudy with 60% chance of showers. High 18, Saturday night, cloudy with 60% chance of showers. Low 7, Sunday, cloudy with 60% chance of showers. High 19, Sunday night, cloudy periods, low 8.
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0: CJ Radio Weather Center, here is the forecast for the Heartland. Tonight, showers ending early this evening, then clearing. Fog patches developing overnight. Wind northwest, 20 kilometers per hour. Becoming light early this evening. Low plus one with risk of frost. Thursday, sunny. Fog patches dissipating in the morning. High 19, UV index 4 or moderate. Thursday night, a few clouds. Increasing cloudiness before morning. Low 7, Friday, cloudy with 60% chance of showers. High 19, Friday night, cloudy with 60% chance of showers. Low 11, Saturday, cloudy with 60% chance of showers. High 18, Saturday night, cloudy with 60% chance of showers. Low 7, Sunday, cloudy with 60% chance of showers. High 19, Sunday night, cloudy periods, low 8.
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0: From the CJ Radio Weather Center, here's the forecast for the Heartland. Tonight, clearing late this evening, fog patches developing overnight. Low plus one with risk of frost. Thursday, sunny. Fog patches dissipating in the morning. High 19, UV index 4 or moderate. Thursday night, a few clouds. Increasing cloudiness before morning. Low 7. Friday, cloudy with 60% chance of showers. High 19. Friday night, cloudy with 60% chance of showers. Low 11. Saturday, cloudy with 60% chance of showers. High 18. Saturday night, cloudy with 60% chance of showers. Low 7. Sunday, cloudy with 60% chance of showers. High 19. Sunday night, cloudy periods. Low 8.
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0: From the CJ Radio Weather Center, here's the forecast for the Heartland. Tonight, clearing late this evening, fog patches developing overnight. Low plus one with risk of frost. Thursday, sunny. Fog patches dissipating in the morning. High 19, UV index 4 or moderate. Thursday night, a few clouds. Increasing cloudiness before morning. Low 7. Friday, cloudy with 60% chance of showers. High 19. Friday night, cloudy with 60% chance of showers. Low 11. Saturday, cloudy with 60% chance of showers. High 18. Saturday night, cloudy with 60% chance of showers. Low 7. Sunday, cloudy with 60% chance of showers. High 19. Sunday night, cloudy periods. Low 8.
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0: From the CJ Radio Weather Center, here's the forecast for the Heartland. Tonight, clearing late this evening, fog patches developing overnight. Low plus one with risk of frost. Thursday, sunny. Fog patches dissipating in the morning. High 19, UV index 4 or moderate. Thursday night, a few clouds. Increasing cloudiness before morning. Low 7. Friday, cloudy with 60% chance of showers. High 19. Friday night, cloudy with 60% chance of showers. Low 11. Saturday, cloudy with 60% chance of showers. High 18. Saturday night, cloudy with 60% chance of showers. Low 7. Sunday, cloudy with 60% chance of showers. High 19. Sunday night, cloudy periods. Low 8.
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0: From the CJ Radio Weather Center, here's the forecast for the Heartland. Tonight, clearing late this evening, fog patches developing overnight. Low plus one with risk of frost. Thursday, sunny. Fog patches dissipating in the morning. High 19, UV index 4 or moderate. Thursday night, a few clouds. Increasing cloudiness before morning. Low 7. Friday, cloudy with 60% chance of showers. High 19. Friday night, cloudy with 60% chance of showers. Low 11. Saturday, cloudy with 60% chance of showers. High 18. Saturday night, cloudy with 60% chance of showers. Low 7. Sunday, cloudy with 60% chance of showers. High 19. Sunday night, cloudy periods. Low 8.
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0: From the CJ Radio Weather Center, here's the forecast for the Heartland. Tonight, clearing late this evening, fog patches developing overnight. Low plus one with risk of frost. Thursday, sunny. Fog patches dissipating in the morning. High 19, UV index 4 or moderate. Thursday night, a few clouds. Increasing cloudiness before morning. Low 7. Friday, cloudy with 60% chance of showers. High 19. Friday night, cloudy with 60% chance of showers. Low 11. Saturday, cloudy with 60% chance of showers. High 18. Saturday night, cloudy with 60% chance of showers. Low 7. Sunday, cloudy with 60% chance of showers. High 19. Sunday night, cloudy periods. Low 8.
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0: the CJ Radio Weather Center, here's the forecast for the Heartland. Tonight, clearing late this evening, fog patches developing overnight. Low plus one with risk of frost. Thursday, sunny. Fog patches dissipating in the morning. High 19, UV index 4 or moderate. Thursday night, a few clouds. Increasing cloudiness before morning. Low 7. Friday, cloudy with 60% chance of showers. High 19. Friday night, cloudy with 60% chance of showers. Low 11. Saturday, cloudy with 60% chance of showers. High 18. Saturday night, cloudy with 60% chance of showers. Low 7. Sunday, cloudy with 60% chance of showers. High 19. Sunday night, cloudy periods. Low 8.
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From the CJ Radio Weather Center, here's the forecast for the Heartland. Tonight, clearing late this evening, fog patches developing overnight. Low plus one with risk of frost. Thursday, sunny. Fog patches dissipating in the morning. High 19, UV index 4 or moderate. Thursday night, a few clouds. Increasing cloudiness before morning. Low 7. Friday, cloudy with 60% chance of showers. High 19. Friday night, cloudy with 60% chance of showers. Low 11. Saturday, cloudy with 60% chance of showers. High 18. Saturday night, cloudy with 60% chance of showers. Low 7. Sunday, cloudy with 60% chance of showers. High 19. Sunday night, cloudy periods. Low 8.

0: From the CJ Radio Weather Center, here's the forecast for the Heartland. Tonight, clearing late this evening, fog patches developing overnight. Low plus one with risk of frost. Thursday, sunny. Fog patches dissipating in the morning. High 19, UV index 4 or moderate. Thursday night, a few clouds. Increasing cloudiness before morning. Low 7. Friday, cloudy with 60% chance of showers. High 19. Friday night, cloudy with 60% chance of showers. Low 11. Saturday, cloudy with 60% chance of showers. High 18. Saturday night, cloudy with 60% chance of showers. Low 7. Sunday, cloudy with 60% chance of showers. High 19. Sunday night, cloudy periods. Low 8.
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0: From the CJ Radio Weather Center, here's the forecast for the Heartland. Tonight, clearing late this evening, fog patches developing overnight. Low plus one with risk of frost. Thursday, sunny. Fog patches dissipating in the morning. High 19, UV index 4 or moderate. Thursday night, a few clouds. Increasing cloudiness before morning. Low 7. Friday, cloudy with 60% chance of showers. High 19. Friday night, cloudy with 60% chance of showers. Low 11. Saturday, cloudy with 60% chance of showers. High 18. Saturday night, cloudy with 60% chance of showers. Low 7. Sunday, cloudy with 60% chance of showers. High 19. Sunday night, cloudy periods. Low 8.
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0: From the CJ Radio Weather Center, here's the forecast for the Heartland. Tonight, clearing late this evening, fog patches developing overnight. Low plus one with risk of frost. Thursday, sunny. Fog patches dissipating in the morning. High 19, UV index 4 or moderate. Thursday night, a few clouds. Increasing cloudiness before morning. Low 7. Friday, cloudy with 60% chance of showers. High 19. Friday night, cloudy with 60% chance of showers. Low 11. Saturday, cloudy with 60% chance of showers. High 18. Saturday night, cloudy with 60% chance of showers. Low 7. Sunday, cloudy with 60% chance of showers. High 19. Sunday night, cloudy periods. Low 8.
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From the CJ Radio Weather Center, here's the forecast for the Heartland. Tonight, clearing late this evening, fog patches developing overnight. Low plus one with risk of frost. Thursday, sunny. Fog patches dissipating in the morning. High 19, UV index 4 or moderate. Thursday night, a few clouds. Increasing cloudiness before morning. Low 7. Friday, cloudy with 60% chance of showers. High 19. Friday night, cloudy with 60% chance of showers. Low 11. Saturday, cloudy with 60% chance of showers. High 18. Saturday night, cloudy with 60% chance of showers. Low 7. Sunday, cloudy with 60% chance of showers. High 19. Sunday night, cloudy periods. Low 8.

0: From the CJ Radio Weather Center, here's the forecast for the Heartland. Tonight, clearing late this evening, fog patches developing overnight. Low plus one with risk of frost. Thursday, sunny. Fog patches dissipating in the morning. High 19, UV index 4 or moderate. Thursday night, a few clouds. Increasing cloudiness before morning. Low 7. Friday, cloudy with 60% chance of showers. High 19. Friday night, cloudy with 60% chance of showers. Low 11. Saturday, cloudy with 60% chance of showers. High 18. Saturday night, cloudy with 60% chance of showers. Low 7. Sunday, cloudy with 60% chance of showers. High 19. Sunday night, cloudy periods. Low 8.
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0: From the CJ Radio Weather Center, here's the forecast for the Heartland. Tonight, clearing late this evening, fog patches developing overnight. Low plus one with risk of frost. Thursday, sunny. Fog patches dissipating in the morning. High 19, UV index 4 or moderate. Thursday night, a few clouds. Increasing cloudiness before morning. Low 7. Friday, cloudy with 60% chance of showers. High 19. Friday night, cloudy with 60% chance of showers. Low 11. Saturday, cloudy with 60% chance of showers. High 18. Saturday night, cloudy with 60% chance of showers. Low 7. Sunday, cloudy with 60% chance of showers. High 19. Sunday night, cloudy periods. Low 8.
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0: From the CJ Radio Weather Center, here's the forecast for the Heartland. Today, sunny. Fog patches dissipating this morning, high 17. UV index 4 or moderate. Tonight, partly cloudy. 30% chance of showers overnight. Low 8. Friday showers. Wind southeast 20 kilometers per hour, becoming southwest 20 early in the afternoon. High 17. UV index 2 or low. Friday night, showers. Low 11. Saturday, sunny. High 19. Saturday night, clear. Low 6. Sunday, sunny. High 19. Sunday night, clear. Low 7. Monday, sunny. High 21.
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From the CJ Radio Weather Center, here's the forecast for the Heartland. Today, sunny. Fog patches dissipating this morning, high 17. UV index 4 or moderate. Tonight, partly cloudy. 30% chance of showers overnight. Low 8. Friday showers. Wind southeast 20 kilometers per hour, becoming southwest 20 early in the afternoon. High 17. UV index 2 or low. Friday night, showers. Low 11. Saturday, sunny. High 19. Saturday night, clear. Low 6. Sunday, sunny. High 19. Sunday night, clear. Low 7. Monday, sunny. High 21.

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1: From the national newsroom of CJ Radio, I'm Aiden Sparks. European Commission President Ursula von der Leyen says Europe wants to open the door for Canada to become the first associate member of the European Union. Prime Minister Mark Carney was in Strasbourg, France, as von der Leyen used her State of the Union address to call for a stronger Canada-Europe partnership beyond free trade. She said the relationship should focus on shared values, trade, defense, and people-to-people ties. Carney is in France this week as Canada looks to build stronger alliances with Europe. A teenage e-scooter rider suffered life-threatening injuries after being hit by an SUV in southwest Winnipeg Monday night. Police say the crash happened around 9:30 at Waverly Street and Arbor Meadow Gate, also known as Lake Crest Road. The teen was crossing Waverly when he was struck by a southbound Honda CRV. Witnesses gave first aid before he was taken to hospital in critical condition. Police say the SUV driver, also in their late teens, stayed at the scene and spoke with investigators. A Prince Albert man is now facing a first-degree murder charge after the victim in a 2025 shooting died in hospital earlier this year. 26-year-old Preston Byrd appeared in court Wednesday, where the upgraded charge was read. James Primo was shot at a home in Prince Albert's West Flat neighborhood on June 4, 2025. Police arrested Byrd the following month and initially charged him with aggravated assault, firearms offenses, and breaching a conditional sentence order. Primo died in hospital on March 18, 2026. Byrd remains in custody. Organizers of the Lac du Bonnet ice fishing derby are dealing with a major theft after more than $20,000 worth of fishing gear and prizes were stolen from a locked trailer. RCMP say the trailer was parked at the municipal public works yard and was broken into after someone cut through a chain link fence. Stolen items include rods, reels, tackle, knives, clothing, ice augers, and ice fishing shelters. The annual derby raises money for Lac du Bonnet and surrounding communities, and organizers are asking anyone with information to contact police. Trial dates have been set for a 14-year-old Rivers boy accused of helping plan an attack on his high school. The teen, who cannot be named under youth justice law, is scheduled to stand trial in Brandon in April and May. He has been in custody since RCMP arrested him on a school bus March 16th. Police allege he and a 15-year-old girl in Nova Scotia were discussing simultaneous attacks on schools in Rivers and Bridgewater. The charges include conspiracy to commit murder, counseling murder, and uttering threats.
2: It's Eisner Auctions October Consignment Auction Sale, Swan River. 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
3: Be aware there's a yellow frost advisory issued for Swan River, where freezing temperatures with frost are expected tonight. Take preventative measures to protect cold-sensitive plants, trees, and crops. The forecast for Swan River Dauphin, mainly sunny today, fog patches dissipating this morning. High of 18, UV index of 4, moderate. Clear overnight, then becoming partly cloudy after midnight and a low of 7. Tomorrow, mainly cloudy, 60% chance of showers, high of 18, a UV index of 3 or moderate. Clear overnight and a low of 8. Saturday, sunny high of 19, low of plus 3. Sunday, sunny high of 20, low of 10. Then Monday, a high of 23. For Depot Minnedosa, sunny today, fog patches dissipating this morning, a high of 17, a UV index of 4, moderate. Partly cloudy overnight with a chance of showers and a low of 8. Tomorrow, showers, high of 17, a UV index of 2 or low, showers overnight and a low of 11. Saturday, sunny high of 19, low of 6. Sunday, sunny high of 19, low of 7. And Monday, a high of 21. For Verdon Oak Lake, sunny today. Fog patches dissipating this morning. High of 17, a UV index of 4, moderate. A few clouds overnight, then a low of 7. Tomorrow, showers. High of 17, UV index of 2 or low. Periods of rain overnight and a low of 12. Saturday, mix of sun and cloud. High of 19, low of 8. Sunday, high of 17, low of 7. And Monday, a high of 21. For Gimli Arbor, sunny today. Fog patches dissipating this morning. High of 17, a UV index of 4, moderate. A few clouds overnight and a low of plus 5. Tomorrow, mix of sun and cloud, then becoming cloudy in the afternoon with a 60% chance of showers later in the afternoon. High of 19, a UV index of 4, moderate. Rain overnight, a low of 13. Saturday, clearing, high of 19, low of 7. Sunday, sunny, high of 20, low of 7. And Monday, a high of 22. And for Esterhazy, mainly sunny today. Fog patches dissipating this morning. A high of 17, a UV index of 4, moderate. Clear overnight, then increasing cloudiness, and a low of 9. Tomorrow, cloudy, 60% chance of showers. High of 18, UV index of 3 or moderate. Cloudy periods overnight, and a low of 8. Saturday, sunny, high of 20, low of 5. Sunday, sunny, high of 20, low of 9. And Monday, a high of 23. Taking a look at temperatures in the listening area as I try and refresh. Darn refresh. Esterhazy sitting at 3 degrees. Gimli Arbor's at 8. Verdant Oak Lake, 3. Nepo Minidosa, 3. Swan River sitting at 5 degrees.
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0: 9 minutes after six, after five in Saskatchewan. That's Ainsley.
1: Good
0: that's,
1: morning.
0: That's
1: good
0: Madison. Morning. Yeah, and I'm Mark. Good morning. Nice to have everybody with us.
1: Mm-hmm.
0: Well, not everybody, right? Just the people that matter.
1: So, the 6 o'clock club.
0: Yeah. Mm-hmm. Mm-hmm. On the show today, some interesting stories here. Well, a stupid criminal woman. She's not, well, we'll tell you what she did. She's a stupid criminal.
1: Oh, okay.
0: And she got caught.
1: Oh.
0: What's interesting is what her name is.
1: That's the interesting part?
0: Well, pretty much, yeah.
1: Okay. We have a recall on some fruit in Manitoba.
0: Oh.
1: We're one of the provinces, so we'll make sure we share that. That'll be in the 7 o'clock hour.
0: Okay. Fruit, huh?
1: Mm-hmm.
0: I don't know.
2: Got a restaurant that was serving dessert topped with ants.
1: Oh.
0: Oh. Wonder if they were crawling around or not.
2: Oh, yeah. I hope not.
0: Yeah. We'll find out what that's all about. College kids, you know, the frat parties they usually have, they're trading them for something else.
2: Hmm.
0: Oh. Going away from the frat parties and trying this with, I don't know where.
1: Hmm.
0: It's maybe a good thing. Tell you about that.
1: And I have a story about an explosion at an apartment building. A fairly big explosion that they're saying may have been accidental.
0: Oh.
1: Hmm.
0: Okay. Guinness World Book of Records for something Star Trek related.
1: Oh. Oh.
0: Yeah. Well, if you like Star Trek or not, but maybe I could do that. I could be part of this.
1: You could.
0: I could be part of this, but I want my own record. The most annoying things I can say on the air. Well, I think I can beat that. Yeah. Plus, you know, whatever else the three of us can find that is interesting.
1: We'll be talking a bit about the Terry Fox run that's happening on Saturday.
0: Oh, okay.
1: I got a call with some details about that we're going to share. And, yeah, make sure everybody knows what's happening.
0: Mm-hmm. That's, he did that years ago, huh?
1: Mm-hmm.
0: Yeah. I don't know.

0: 14 minutes after 6, after 5 in Saskatchewan. So we had a little bit of a train issue, subway train, that is. Have you ever been on a subway? Like underground subway?
1: No, I've been on a real train. I could still smell the diesel smell.
0: Oh, interesting.
1: I could still smell the diesel smell.
0: Oh, interesting.
1: Very, yeah.
0: And what about you? Have you ever been on the subway?

0: mass harm following the incident that happened yesterday. So the Coles notes is, according to passengers, she started having a going into distress. I interpret that as like she started freaking out on the subway and started threatening that this is going to be your last day on Earth, and saying really bizarre like threats for all the people on board.
1: Do you jump out windows for that though?
0: That's what they did. Just before 8:30 a.m., somebody pulled the emergency cord, so the train actually stopped 100 feet or so from the platform. There's where the doors normally open and everybody transfers in and off.
2: Yeah,
0: off and on, in and off. So yeah, they pulled the cord, and then like 60 passengers all bolted out the windows.
2: Wow.
0: Mm-hmm.
2: That's a lot of people.
0: That is a lot of people.
1: I didn't even think those windows were outable. Like, why would you make them open? Because it's probably stinky down there.
0: Just for emergency purposes.
1: Like, what kind of emergency are you going to have?
0: A psycho lady that's threatening people's lives on the subway. So the emergency cord, I guess, pulls it to a complete stop.
1: Yeah.
0: Got it. But, yeah, so they escaped out the windows.
1: Okay.
2: We need that taser we were talking about from yesterday.
1: That's right, the one with the P thing. you know, it's got P, more P, less P.
0: Oh, gosh. The P setting.
1: Number two. Could have the number two setting. No?
0: Wow. Probably.
1: Well, just, I know you don't want to commit to silliness.
0: Yeah.
1: Seems kind of odd.
0: I think that would have been really scary, though.
1: Like the two setting?
0: No, being on the subway, and it's underground, that in itself is freaky to me. I understand people have done it for years and years and years, but it's just the concept of being trapped underground is freaky.
1: Well,
0: then to have somebody on there making threats, that would be freaky.
1: Isn't that where that nice-looking lady and that weird-looking beast guy live? Down in the subway somewhere?
0: Beauty and the Beast?
1: Yeah, that thing.
2: I don't think so.
1: No?
0: Teenage Mutant Ninja Turtles, maybe.
1: Oh. It's not Batman.
0: No.
1: Okay. Well, just checking. Want to build a snowman?
0: Oh, goodness.
1: Yeah, not that either.
0: No.

0: countries with the highest life expectancy.
1: Ooh, okay.
0: Wouldn't you think it would be like where we are?
1: No. I think it would be like the Mediterranean.
0: Why would you think that?
1: Somewhere where they eat a little better and look after their health better.
0: Mm. But as a child, would you have thought that? Like, I'm just thinking of my messed up youth. For some reason, you know, I always thought, like, Canada and the States, like, these were the, you know, most advanced places in the world.
1: First world countries.
0: And everywhere else, there were just, you know, a bunch of hillbillies or something like that.
1: Wow.
0: Wow. Something like that. So where are you thinking again?
1: I said the Mediterranean.
0: Where's the Mediterranean?
1: Yeah. Well, it's in the Mediterranean.
0: All right. What does Madison think?
2: I don't even know.
0: Okay. Well, let's see. Hey, she is honest.
1: Yeah.
0: There you go. Highest life expectancy is 86.4 years, and that's in Morocco.
1: Oh.
0: No, sorry, Monaco.
1: Oh, okay.
0: Different than Morocco.
1: Yeah.
0: Monaco.
1: Mm-hmm.
0: Mm-hmm. Liechtenstein is number 3 at 84.8. Switzerland, Levon Traps, I guess, 84.1.
1: Hmm. I've heard good things about Switzerland lately.
0: Yeah?
1: It's kind of odd. Yeah, it keeps popping into my information stream for some reason.
0: And then where you wear the things with the suspenders?
1: Yes, I think it is.
0: Yeah.
1: And chocolate.
0: Chocolate suspenders?
1: Swiss chocolate.
0: Oh.
1: Mm-hmm.
0: And Swiss watches.
1: Mm-hmm.
0: Mm-hmm. And the last one, number 5, was a tie. Andorra? Where is that? And Japan. That I kind of know, although I don't know if I can find it on a map.
1: I don't know where Andorra
0: 84.0. Lowest expectancy for life, Nigeria at 54.5.
1: Oh.
0: Wherever Chad is at 55.1.
1: Hmm.
0: Central African Republic at 57.4 and South Sudan at 57.6.
1: Gee, that's young.
0: Yeah, and they don't tell us Canada. And they don't really tell us,
1: kind of glad we didn't make that list.
0: No, we are on the list somewhere. But of course, they mentioned here United States. They're 48th.
1: Oh, wow.
0: I'm shocked it's so far down at 78.4.
1: Hmm. You're shocked at that?
0: A little bit.
1: They have buns and gravy on the menu.
0: Where in the States?
1: Not that there's anything wrong with that.
0: No, mm-hmm. Buns or gravy.
1: Mm-hmm.
0: They say the countries that rank the highest tend to be wealthier.
1: Mm.
0: I thought that was us. With solid healthcare systems.
1: Mm-hmm.
0: Well, I didn't think that was us anymore.
1: Yeah.
0: Yeah.
1: We're struggling.
0: Uh-huh. And countries with the lowest life expectancy face a lot more challenges like diseases, malnutrition, war, that kind of thing. So
1: that all makes sense.
0: If you've been wondering, what's going on? It's not Canada. So I guess if you want to live longer, we should be moving to Monaco.
2: I found Canada here. It says it's 83 years, the average.
0: Oh, yeah.
2: I don't know if that's correct.
0: Yeah. Hmm. But however far down that is, they didn't say what number we were, huh?
2: It didn't say that.
0: Oh, okay. Can't be too far from Switzerland at 84.1.
1: True.

0: 626 in Manitoba, 526 in Saskatchewan. A man in New Mexico is suspected of having shot his cousin over a dinner fight.
1: Oh.
2: A dinner fight.
0: A fight at the dinner table.
2: When family dinners go bad.
1: I got to be careful because I know some of your cousins, but... You ever want to kill one of them?
2: Oh, gosh.
0: No, I haven't.
2: No.
0: Question.
1: I never wanted to kill them either.
2: Not once. Maybe a throat punch, but killing? Gee whiz.
1: No, and I'm thinking my cousins, too. It's like, no, I've never come, Why, are we not normal families now that we both of us don't want to?
0: Well, I would hope you wouldn't want to kill your own family.
1: No, yeah. Ainsley?
2: No.
1: You're not piping in?
2: No, I'm not piping in.
1: Probably safe.
2: Oh, so what happened?
0: They were debating spicy enchiladas and whose were spicier.
2: And that sparked that level of rage?
0: Yep. That is why he shot him.
1: That just, like, really?
2: Did you say where this happened? Is it Florida?
0: It was in New York.
2: Okay. Wow.
0: New Mexico.
2: Oh, New Mexico.
0: Sorry.
2: Okay. Okay. New York, really?
1: Yeah. Wow.
2: New Mexico. Wow. Okay.
1: It just, like, you wonder, like, are they that passionate down there that they have to pull guns out and shoot cousins just because over something like that?
0: Apparently. At least this family is.
1: I'm just thinking, wow, if that's what it takes, like something
2: just
1: so trivial.
2: An argument about an enchilada?
1: Can you imagine, like, any of the disagreements we've had with family members at some time? Well, at least me, anyway. I don't know about you two, but or all our listeners.
2: Every family has disagreements.
1: Well, I'm just thinking they'd all be dead if that was that easy to...
2: Don't know why I laughed.
1: Don't know why you laughed either.
2: It just seems pretty ridiculous.
0: It does.
1: Well, that's why I said it.
2: Wow.
1: Person's okay? Did they say where they shot him?
0: No, he died.
1: Oh. Well, then I shouldn't make fun.
2: Yeah.
1: Well, no one told me.
2: No, me neither.
1: No.
0: Well, now you know.
1: Mm-hmm. Yeah.
0: He died at the scene.
1: Oh. Hopefully, like, this person that shot him is going to jail.
0: Mm-hmm. He turned himself in.
1: Oh, okay.
0: I guess he had a little bit of guilt after a while.
1: Yeah, well.
0: Or something.
1: Mm-hmm. Like, here in Canada, I don't know, what would you get for that?
0: Probably not.
2: It would depend if it was your first offense.
1: Yeah. You know, it'd probably be like, oh, you can't visit a 7-Eleven for a while or something.
0: Stay home from your family's house for a week.
1: Yeah.
2: Gee.
1: You have to go to the higher gas price places.
0: That's a good one.
1: Uh-huh. No pizza for you for a week. Well, just because we've got some really, like, the more we listen to some of these, I guess it's not necessarily the judge's fault, but, like, what is legal now that the maximum punishments are pretty lame.
2: Yeah, they do seem quite lenient.
1: Mm-hmm. In my opinion.
2: That is our opinion.
1: Mm-hmm. Mm-hmm. Oh, it's ours?
2: Well, it's my opinion and your opinion.
1: Oh, okay. Yeah, so it's
2: I'm just jumping on your bandwagon there.
1: Oh, okay. That's like, you know my bandwagon, do you?
2: Mm-hmm. Mm.
1: It's weather time. The forecast for Swan River Dauphin, mainly sunny today, fog patches dissipating this morning. High of 18, UV index of 4, moderate. Clear overnight, then becoming partly cloudy after midnight and a low of 7. Tomorrow, mainly cloudy, 60% chance of showers. High of 18, a UV index of 3 or moderate. Clear overnight, a low of 8. Saturday, sunny high of 19, low of plus 3. Sunday, sunny high of 20, low of 10. And Monday, a high of 23. For Deepaw Minnedosa, sunny today, fog patches dissipating this morning. A high of 17, a UV index of 4 or moderate. Partly cloudy overnight with a chance of showers and a low of 8. Tomorrow showers, high of 17, the UV index of 2 or low. Showers overnight and a low of 11. Saturday sunny high of 19, low of 6. Sunday sunny high of 19, low of 7. And Monday, a high of 21. For Verdun Oak Lake, sunny today. Fog patches dissipating this morning. High of 17, a UV index of 4 or moderate. A few clouds overnight and a low of 7. Tomorrow showers, high of 17, UV index of 2 or low. Periods of rain overnight and a low of 12. Saturday, mix of sun and cloud, high of 19, low of 8. Sunday, high of 17, low of 7. And Monday, a high of 21. For Gimli Arbor, sunny today. Fog patches dissipating this morning. High of 17, a UV index of 4, moderate. A few clouds overnight and a low of plus 5. Tomorrow, mix of sun and cloud. Then becoming cloudy in the afternoon with a 60% chance of showers later in the afternoon. High of 19, a UV index of 4, moderate. Rain overnight and a low of 13. Saturday, clearing high of 19, low of 7. Sunday, sunny high of 20, low of 7. And Monday, a high of 22. And for Esterhazy, mainly sunny today. Fog patches dissipating this morning. A high of 17, a UV index of 4 or moderate. Clear overnight, then increasing cloudiness and low of 9. Tomorrow, cloudy, 60% chance of showers. High of 18, UV index of 3 or moderate. Cloudy periods overnight and low of 8. Saturday, sunny, high of 20, low of 5. Sunday, sunny, high of 20, low of 9. Monday, a high of 23. Temperatures in the listening area so far. Esterhazy, you're at 3 degrees. Gimli Arbrecht's at 8. Verdon Oak Lakes, also 3. Nipaw Minnedosa, 6. Swan River trailing behind. It's going to get warmer, though. They're only 5.

0: Tuesday morning with Mark, Madison, and Ainsley. So if I say the names Phil and Penny Knight with a K, because in our English language the K is silent, because that's a fun time.
1: Knight, yeah.
0: Do you know those names, Phil and Penny Knight?
2: I don't think I've ever heard them.
1: No.
0: What if I tell you that she's the co-founder of Nike?
1: Mm.
0: Now do you know?
1: No.
0: Have an idea?
1: Heard of Nike.
2: Heard of Nike. Who they are, but I've still never heard the name.
0: No, I hadn't either. They have donated $1.1 billion. Towards Oregon's first women's hospital.
1: Mm.
0: So the story caught my attention first because anybody's donating in the billions catches my attention. We've talked about the difference between millions and billions, and it's a little bit of a brain breaker.
1: Yeah.
0: So they have committed $1.1 billion to the Providence St. Vincent Medical Center and Providence Heart Institute to build Oregon's first hospital dedicated to women's health. And this was announced Tuesday. So Phil Knight is the co-founder of Nike. And then his wife is, what did I say her name was? Penny. They've supported the Institute for a very long time, more than 10 years, they say, previously giving it more than $200 million, including a $75 million gift earlier this year. So then this caught me. So first of all, let's just all stop and acknowledge, this is great. This is an example of somebody having billions,
1: mm-hmm.
0: realizing that they don't need the billions just in their investments and bank account, that they can share the wealth, right? And what a great opportunity for people to use that facility.
1: So what was the facility again they donated it to?
0: So it's a medical hospital.
1: Oh, okay.
0: Yeah, medical center that's dedicated to women's health.
1: Okay, yeah.
0: Mm-hmm.
1: I got nothing against women's health.
0: No, we've got needs.
1: Yes.
0: Ooh, well,
1: I got needs too. Yeah. No, just wondering, like, if they've got, you know, a couple extra million lingering around after that, like, the three of us wouldn't mind, you know, some of the crumbs.
0: Yes.
2: We're not quite a charity case, though.
1: Well, we're not?
2: I don't think so.
0: Mark and I look at each other. Yeah, I'm a charity case.
1: I don't mind saying I'm a charity case.
0: So I...
1: if it's going to give me a couple million...
2: Good point.
1: The charity of Mark.
0: Yeah. Let them think what they want.
1: That's right.
0: My hand is open and out. So I looked up how much they're worth. The Nike
1: people?
0: Mm-hmm, the Nike people.
1: Lots of billions, I'm sure.
0: Estimated worth of around 25, not really sure, could be 35 billion.
1: Mm.
0: So somewhere between the 25 and 35 billion mark.
2: That is insane.
0: It's a weird range as well.
1: It's so much you couldn't.
0: Yeah.
1: I don't know. Unless you wrote one check for $35 billion, there's no way you're going to ever spend that. Or, you know.
0: Oh, okay. Yeah.
1: Or whatever. Mm-hmm. Yes.
0: The only way to spend lots of it would be to give.
1: Just dump it all, like pay off the American debt or something like that. But they're in the trillions, aren't they? So.
0: What a concept. Well, still, if all the billionaires donated some billions.
1: Mm-hmm. There was somebody in history way back that paid off the American debt, like way, way, way back. And
0: I do recall something about that.
1: But of course, it wasn't what it is now, but...
0: The family overall has donated billions of dollars to various causes, including lots of landmark healthcare, educational gifts to institutions like universities, Stanford University, University of Oregon, and now this pledge for the Women's Hospital.
1: Oh.
0: So I think it's good.
1: Mm-hmm. Yeah.
0: Nice that they're sharing.
1: Mm-hmm.
0: $35 billion. Just close my eyes and think about that for a second.
1: Yeah. My brain hurts already trying to figure it out. But, throw me a billion. I'll worry about it, yeah.
0: Mm-hmm.

0: 643, 543 in Saskatchewan. So everybody think this one out now. It's going to hurt your brain maybe. How many houses have you lived in your lifetime?
1: Ooh.
0: So I gave the gals just a little hint of that just through the song because I was thinking, oh, I have done a lot and I've been in many. So.
1: Mm-hmm.
0: So we're trying to figure out. I was thinking Madison was just one, but it looks like you've probably been in four or five or something maybe. Or
2: I don't know if I count those though.
0: Oh.
1: And yeah. I might be upwards of 15 or more.
0: Okay.
2: That's crazy.
1: Yeah. Different places and like since the home where I remember being like young enough that I, or old enough that I remember to now, I think it's 15 or
0: more. Oh, there's another one,
1: or
0: too.
1: More. Yeah. That's kind of, it's interesting to think about. I wouldn't have thought that.
0: No. I've got at least 15 also.
1: Oh, okay.
0: But I'm just thinking, like, when we were in Toronto, when I was young, I'm thinking, as far as I know, there was only one place there, but probably was more. I don't know.
1: Hmm.
0: Hmm. I have to ask an uncle and see. He'll go, I don't remember. Yeah. It's, I think, especially if you grew up in the city, there might be more chances of, I'm thinking, versus the country.
1: True.
0: A lot of times, whatever, you know, you're in a country house and...
2: You can't move because you can't take your animals with you.
0: There you go, yes. Whereas if you're renting, which we did, now sometimes rent is cheaper somewhere else or closer to work, so you move over there or whatever that might be. You can't take your animals with you?
2: Well, I wouldn't think so. Nobody wants a cow in town.
0: Oh, in town. I don't know if there's a bylaw about this. Does it actually say that...
1: There is. A cow's not domestic.
0: But there's goodness.
2: I know, that just ruined
1: chickens,
2: my time.
1: No cows.
0: but Madison and I'm throwing her under the bus too. One, is there an actual thing that says that Madison and Mark cannot have a cow?
1: No.
0: In the what if you're a business?
1: You are not named Madison or Mark. That is not.
0: What about
1: in the bylaw?
0: Madison and Mark Incorporated? We'll get an address. Then can we have a cow outside?
1: You'd be M&M.
0: Who doesn't like M&M's? What about goats? She was fine with cows, too. No, you don't. No.
2: I don't know if we could have a goat. I'd want one.
0: Are they more work than a cow?
2: I think they climb more than cows do.
0: Oh, okay.
1: And they wreck more than cows do.
2: Well, depends how bad your cows are.
1: I guess.
0: It might be a kind of a problem, though, too, with the goat if they're climbing and they climb up onto your roof of your building or something and you've got, like, grass in the roof. Ever seen that?
1: Where they grow a living roof?
0: Yeah.
1: Mm-hmm.
0: Well, not on purpose, I'm thinking. There's some places that had.
1: There's a place in B.C.
0: Mm-hmm.
1: I have no idea where it was, inland, anyway, and they have goats there. All kinds of, it's an attraction, a roadside attraction. There's a market and other, you can get an ice cream, buy some snacks. And then they've got these goats and they have them trained. The goat will come and step on us. Like
0: my foot?
1: Like a pedal or something.
0: Oh, yeah.
1: And then this little mechanism comes down and boop, brings a couple morsels of food.
0: Hmm.
1: And they have them trained to like feed themselves.
0: Oh.
2: That is cool.
1: Yeah. It's a roadside attraction.
0: I was telling Ainsley,
1: like a circus, but not.
0: Way back, and some of our listeners recall, we had some friends that had the Morgan horses, and they do this weird stand where their back legs kind of...
1: Look like they're posing, kind
0: of. Yeah. And my little dog can do that. Hmm. This one can do that, too, when she stretches.
1: I'm sure the horse people love hearing that.
0: Oh, they do, yeah. Have you ever tried horse?
2: No.
0: Like eating horse? No?
2: Oh, no.
1: That took a turn.
0: Yeah, well, we were talking about, you brought it up, didn't you?
1: I don't know.
0: Yeah.
1: Have you tried eating it?
0: Yeah.
1: And?
0: Mm. It was interesting.
1: Would you do it again?
0: Maybe. I'm not a big meat eater, but it was different. Just happened to be at the right place at the right time. Yeah.
1: I mean, I wouldn't say I wouldn't try it.
0: I'll try
1: most things.
0: Yeah.
1: And like I say most once.
0: No, it's weird how we'd eat a cow, but we would say no to a horse.
1: It is weird.
0: Although, then we would say no to a dog, too, probably.
1: Mm-hmm.
0: But some places...
1: Eat rats.
0: Mm-hmm.
1: Oh.
0: What about elephants?
1: What about that?
0: How come we don't eat elephants?
1: I think because they're endangered.
0: Oh, okay.
1: I don't know where I'm getting that information from. That's just bing out of my brain.
2: That's what I thought, too, is there's probably just not enough of them.
0: Mm. How long does it take to grow an elephant?
2: Probably years.
0: I think that's the biggest reason why we don't eat them, but because they're big.
2: Must take a while for them to get that big, you
1: think. People are trying to steal their tusks, right?
2: Well, then they could have the tusks and we could eat the rest.
0: Mm-hmm. Wow. She's probably thinking the tusks are probably worth what the whole elephant's worth, so you'd get the meat for free.
1: Oh, I'm so glad we
0: brought that up.
1: Got through that.
2: Thank you, Mark.
0: Thank you, Mark. I think, too, they're really intelligent, so that's another reason people don't usually want to eat them. But I think they take like 30 years or something to be full grown or something.
1: Wow.
0: So, like, you're feeding this thing for 30 years. It's kind of expensive, whereas a cow, how long before they're kind of ready to eat?
1: Every parent identifies with that.
0: What?
1: Feeding the child for 30 years.
2: I thought you meant being ready for them to eat.
1: Oh.
0: Hansel and Gretel or something?

0: Welcome back to the morning show. Do you guys like to read?
1: We both pause.
0: You both look scared.
1: I like to read things that I find interesting.
0: Okay.
2: I'm not a great reader. I'm a better reader than I was, but so I don't know.
1: It's different reading out loud.
2: Oh, yes.
1: Than it is just sitting reading as well.
2: I don't know. Yeah. I would say not necessarily. Why do you?
0: Yeah, I do.
2: Yeah.
0: I read quite often.
2: Mm-hmm.
0: Do you guys know about e-readers, Kindles and Kobos?
2: Oh, yeah.
1: Yes.
0: Books.
2: Because you can do that even with many local libraries where you don't have to go there and actually get the book. You can borrow it digitally.
0: Yes.
2: Just like a real book, but which is weird because you would think a lot of times my wife's doing that and she's waiting for a book, a digital copy. It's like, why can't they just let everybody have that copy?
0: That's what I've always wondered. It's like a rental thing and there's wait lists, but it's like you could just make more.
2: Mm-hmm.
1: Just make more.
2: Yeah. It's like printing money.
1: I actually recently, was it the Million Dollar Consultant? I can't remember exactly what the audio, but it was an audio book. I was going to pick up my sister from the airport. Anyway, that doesn't matter. And I was listening to, listening to a book and multitasking while driving legally, both hands on the wheel. But that's a really cool idea or option nowadays is the audiobook thing.
0: For sure.
1: Mm-hmm. Just have the book being read to you. It's really cool.
2: For a while, we were doing lots of traveling for medical stuff like that. So you'd be on the road for 3 or 4 hours each way. And we were listening to the Louis L'Amour.
1: Ooh, that's a tongue twister.
2: Yeah. It's stuff from the 1800s or something it's horses and shooting. And so it'd have the sound effects and everything else. They were interesting stories.
1: Oh, the sound effects. That's a neat.
2: They were interesting stories.
1: Oh, cool.
2: Yeah. And the different voices and whatever else. It's like, didn't have to use my imagination.
0: Yeah, sometimes you just get sick of music. You need something new.
2: Yeah. So, anything interesting about you're mentioning reading books and then e-readers and that?
0: They're coming out with the new Books Palma 3.
1: Okay, so this is like a Kindle type of thing?
0: Yes, but it's like the shape of a phone.
1: Oh.
0: Instead of like the usual like smaller tablet size, it's basically a phone that's an e-reader.
2: Can I just get an e-reader on my phone?
0: You can, but I think good thing about e-readers is their battery lasts a long time.
2: Oh, okay.
1: Because that's all they do.
0: Yes.
1: Okay. One thing about that might be good too
2: is if you put your phone down and you have your e-reader and you can just, get all
0: distractions.
2: Yeah. That might be a good idea.
1: That's true.
2: Whereas you got your phone, you're reading, then,
1: ping,
2: ping, ping, boom, bing, bing, bing. That's Ainsley again. It's like, what you want?
1: Oh, yeah, I know, I'm great.
2: Yeah. Thank you, Ainsley.
1: Yeah.
2: What's my email address again?
1: So would that not be hard? Like, when a friend of mine had a Kindle, and it was a small tablet, well, just for generality, but that seemed like it would be a decent size to read from, whereas, I mean, I read from my phone all the time, but it's more little increments. I'm not reading a book on my phone. Will the size matter?
2: The size matter?
0: Well, sometimes.
2: What's that giggle all about?
1: I don't know. I was just asking. I'm just a happy person.
2: Okay.
0: So, back to this.
2: Okay.
0: It has Android 16 on this new Books Palma 3, so you can access the Google Play Store, so it's basically like a phone, but it's the e-reader version, the e-ink screen.
1: Interesting. Did they say when that comes out? Is it out already?
0: It says releasing soon. It doesn't say exactly when.
2: Are there prices?
0: There is a price. It is $339, but I believe that's U.S.
1: Mm. Okay, so $500.
0: Yeah. Mm-hmm.
2: Did that math pretty good.
1: Well, I ished.
2: Yeah, well, you rounded.
1: I didn't actually math. I just added some extra. Just rounded
0: that's
1: up.
0: That's my kind of math.
1: I just rounded up.
2: We've got news coming up, I guess. We've got, the Synaptic Overview. We'll see how that, if we get that in time or not.
1: Mm-hmm.
2: Those guys that need to get Bill to get a hold of them and say, look, Mark's going to do the Synoptic Overview at 7. Mm-hmm. Have it ready at 1:45 or something.
1: Yeah, or at least 6:58.
2: Well, that might be nice, too. We've got that. Dayton's got the news as well. We'll see what the temperature is supposed to be like, and more of Ainsley, Madison, and Mark as well.
0: Just what you always wanted to hear.
2: Mm-hmm.

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1: From the national newsroom of CJ Radio, I'm Aiden Sparks. About 80 workers at the Gerdau Ameristeel Manitoba Metals Recycling Plant in Selkirk are on strike after rejecting three contract offers. The United Steelworkers Union says the workers walked off the job Friday night after months of bargaining failed to resolve concerns over annual wage increases. The union says recycling plant employees are paid significantly less than workers at a nearby mill, even though the plant supplies material that keeps the mill running. Gerdau says it has contingency plans in place to reduce disruption during the strike. Manitoba is pitching a soybean crushing plant as a possible new investment, with Westman being touted as a strong contender. Agriculture Minister Ron Costishan says soybeans have been a popular topic during trade missions in parts of Asia, and a Manitoba facility could add value, create jobs, and support exports. The province says Manitoba grows 28% of Canada's soybeans, but does not currently have a soybean crushing plant. No timeline, cost, or final location has been announced, and the minister says more work is still needed. RCMP say a suspicious device found at a convenience store on Beardies and Okemosis Cree Nation did not contain explosives. The device was spotted Tuesday night at Dodgy's convenience store near an above-ground gas tank. The First Nation told residents to shelter in place while RCMP and the explosive disposal unit responded. Officials say no one was hurt and the device had no functional wiring, but could still have posed a risk of injury or damage. Surveillance video has been turned over to police as the investigation continues. Opaskwayak Cree Nation is exploring a move into aerospace and defense manufacturing. Opaskwayak Business Development Corporation Economic Development Director Daryl Bauer brought a business plan to an aerospace procurement event in Winnipeg, where governments and industry leaders discussed new defense spending. Bauer says OCN could invest $10 to $20 million through an acquisition or partnership. The First Nation is also building a $19 million trades training facility expected to open in fall 2027 with resources for aerospace manufacturing. Bauer says the goal is long-term jobs and economic growth for the community. The Winnipeg Jets have suspended goaltender Connor Hellebuyck for failing to report to training camp. The team announced the move Wednesday night, but did not say how long the suspension will last. General manager Kevin Cheveldayoff is expected to speak with reporters Thursday. Hellebuyck, a three-time Vezina Trophy winner and 2025 Hart Trophy winner as NHL MVP, publicly requested a trade from Winnipeg on August 27th. In a statement through his agent, Hellebuyck said he had privately asked for a trade several months earlier. That's a look at news. Weather is next.
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4: The synoptic overview for Saskatchewan, Manitoba. They're saying the frost advisories were ended with the morning forecast. This frost is not anticipated to be an issue overnight, as warming trends will bring overnight lows back to climatological norms. anyway, that's why I didn't mention the frost after the 6 a.m. Forecast. These Apache clouds over southern Manitoba will burn off this morning with the sunrise. Friday afternoon may see some scattered showers with a strike or two over southeastern Saskatchewan along the international border as a weak vortex skirts along the northern U.S. plains. But with meager instability, with little shear, they're not expected to amount to much. Otherwise, nil sig WX, which is no significant weather. The forecast for Swan River Dauphin, mainly sunny today. Fog patches dissipating this morning. High of 18, UV index of 4, moderate. Clear overnight, then becoming partly cloudy after midnight and a low of 7. Tomorrow, mainly cloudy, 60% chance of showers. High of 18, a UV index of 3 or moderate. Clear overnight, a low of 8. Saturday, sunny high of 19, low of plus 3. Sunday, sunny high of 20, low of 10. And Monday, a high of 23. For Depot Minnedosa, sunny today, fog patches dissipating this morning, a high of 17, a UV index of 4, moderate. Partly cloudy overnight with a chance of showers and a low of 8. Tomorrow showers, high of 17, a UV index of 2 or low, showers overnight and a low of 11. Saturday, sunny high of 19, low of 6. Sunday, sunny high of 19, low of 7. And Monday, a high of 21. For Verdon Oak Lake, sunny today, fog patches dissipating this morning, high of 17, a UV index of 4, moderate. A few clouds overnight and a low of 7. Tomorrow showers, high of 17, UV index of 2 or low, periods of rain overnight and a low of 12. Saturday, mix of sun and cloud, high of 19, low of 8. Sunday, high of 17, low of 7. And Monday, a high of 21. For Gimli Arberg, sunny today. Fog patches dissipating this morning. High of 17, a UV index of 4, moderate. A few clouds overnight and a low of plus 5. Tomorrow, mix of sun and cloud, then becoming cloudy in the afternoon with a 60% chance of showers later in the afternoon. High of 19, a UV index of 4, moderate. Rain overnight and a low of 13. Saturday, clearing, high of 19, low of 7. Sunday, sunny, high of 20, low of 7. And Monday, a high of 22. And for Esterhazy, mainly sunny today. Fog patches dissipating this morning. A high of 17, a UV index of 4, moderate. Clear overnight, then increasing cloudiness, and a low of 9. Tomorrow, cloudy, 60% chance of showers. High of 18, UV index of 3 or moderate. Cloudy periods overnight, and a low of 8. Saturday, sunny, high of 20, low of 5. Sunday, sunny, high of 20, low of 9. And Monday, a high of 23. Let's take a look at temperatures in the listening area as they refresh again. Looks like Esterhazy, you're a little warm. We're at 4 degrees. Gimli Arberg's at 7. Verdon Oak Lake, 3. Nipah Minnedosa, it's only 1 there. And Swan River sitting at 5 degrees.
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0: 7 minutes after 7 after 6 in Saskatchewan. So I'll start with Trump.
1: Oh, yes.
0: And Mark Carney.
1: Mm-hmm.
0: And Stephen Harper.
1: Oh.
0: Former Canadian Prime Minister Stephen Harper, I watched him speaking. He was all over the news. He's backing Mark Carney and saying that he was stating that Canada has to avoid letting President Donald Trump, quote, hollow out our industrial capacity, and agreed that Mark Carney had no choice but to abandon the negotiations. So this is specifically when Mark Carney and President Trump were talking trade, not exactly sure what that would look like with President Trump, but from what we were told on our side, because it almost feels like this is the fog of war, right? Like President Trump is telling his people one thing, and Mark Carney is, I'm sure, telling us our truth here. I just say that loosely. But what we were told was that at the end of their negotiations, when things were getting close, this is back in August, all of a sudden President Trump was throwing these last-minute demands, and Mark Carney had to say, no, we can't continue with this, and abandoned. There was no agreement made. And then President Trump got angry. So there's the Coles notes in the background. Now, Stephen Harper had had also said that we cannot permit external U.S. trade policies to compromise our domestic manufacturing and industrial sectors. And I found it interesting because Stephen Harper is PC, and Mark Carney is a liberal, conservative and liberal, and they're aligned, which is interesting in this, in these thoughts. So, in watching that, simultaneously, Mark Carney has been at the EU and trying to make an agreement, a unique, interesting agreement with the European Union.
1: Oh, yes.
0: So the president of the European Commission, Ursula von der Leyen, she proposed Wednesday that Canada would become the bloc's first, quote, associate member. And some were upset at this because associate member has not been defined. But of all the non-European Union countries, Canada, from what I'm learning and what they're saying, is most aligned, and we would be a good candidate to be an associate member. We're trying to strengthen ties, from what I understand, while President Trump is being President Trump. Like, we just have no idea what's happening. He's just making these rash decisions so quickly, right? Now, while after she said that, she said that they were looking forward to Canada becoming the first associate member, Donald Trump was very angry. And so while we're trying to shore up our economies, while these trade tensions are going on, Trump said that if he considers any new agreement between Canada and the European Union, the EU, a hostile act, he's going to put heavy tariffs on Europe.
1: Oh, okay, but not on us.
0: Well, we're already
1: tariffed.
0: Yeah, we're tariffed. And he's actually done some other things since then as well, and banning Canadian products. And but I just found it interesting. He said, quote, if it's a good intention, that's fine. If it's a bad intention, we'll put very heavy tariffs on Europe, which is a possibility.
1: A good intention and a bad intention.
0: That's how he phrased it.
1: Mm-hmm.
0: And, like, it just seems, it just feels like he's just a loose cannon. Like, we just, nobody knows what he's going to do next.

0: dear neighbor is, I don't know,
1: how to, hard
0: causing some turmoil. Yeah. Like, we should be working together at a time when everything is so divided.
1: Yeah.
0: You know?
1: Of course, trying to work stuff with Europe and stuff like that, that would take, I imagine, some time to actually get relationships going and whatever we're going to trade back and forth. Like, you know, it's not overnight.
0: Mm-hmm.
1: I don't know how long it would take, but...
0: At that state of address, she remarked that, quote, in this new world, we must urgently reimagine our partnerships and build global coalitions for our resilience and democracies.
1: Hmm.
0: In short, we want to bring the relationship with Canada to the highest level possible, she said.
1: Yeah.
0: So we'll see what happens there. But, yeah, mm-hmm. Trump, he, if it's a good intention, great. If this partnership between the two of you is good, then great. But
1: good
0: if it's a bad intention, exactly.
1: That's what I wonder. It's like,
0: yes.
1: I don't even follow this that much. But
0: anyway, so there's some tidbits on...
1: I just keep thinking the worst.
0: What's that?
1: Well, I don't know. What if he just says, you are the 51st state? That what are we going to do?
0: That is a good question.
1: Yeah, I don't mean to scare people, but... I don't know.
0: These are realistic questions.
1: So, you know, like the world power, I don't know. Mm-hmm. I always keep thinking of, like, Russia decided to go after Ukraine for whatever reasons.
0: Mm-hmm.
1: Like, they were smaller.
0: Mm-hmm. It's
1: been going on for a while, but...
0: Yep.
1: I don't know. Does Ukraine have more fighting power than we do? Oh, yeah. We used to have the two submarines, but they shut them down.
0: But we're building more.
1: West Edmonton Mall is going to get a couple more.
0: West Edmonton Mall.
1: I've seen the submarines there. They wouldn't let me go on one.
0: I think they're gone now.
1: Yeah, I think that the pool's still there, isn't it?
2: Yes.
1: See? Madison was there.
0: Mm-hmm.
1: Did they let you swim in there or anything, or scuba dive? Or?
2: Well, I didn't ask, but I also didn't do it.
1: Oh. Well.
0: It's right in the middle of the mall.
1: You could have said, like, you know, I'm part of the morning show now.
2: See, you're like, what?
1: Huh? No, they'd go, sure.
0: Hold on, let me get my video camera.
1: Yeah, that's right.

0: 20 minutes after 7, after 6 in Saskatchewan, live on the drive here on CJ Radio.
1: Mm-hmm. Nice.
0: Yeah. A woman says she was rejected for a job after this happened.
1: That can't be good.
0: No, what could it be? Well, I believe she can tell you.
2: I get to the interview and the guy's like, hi, like, welcome to meet you. And I'm like, hi, nice to meet you. I see his eyes look exactly like they look, they go down. And then I had to bring up the pimple. So I was like, also like, please don't mind like the big pimple on my lip. Like it literally popped out of nowhere. And he was like, kind of laughing. He was like, yeah, like no worries about it. Like it happens, blah, blah, blah. The day after the interview in the morning, I get an email and they freaking rejected me because of my pimple. I can't even make this up. It says something about like, we take pride in appearance or something. I was like, are you joking me? Like, they said it in the most subtle way. It was about the pimple.
0: Really?
3: Wow.
0: That almost sounds like, okay, because at first I was thinking, oh, you're just overreacting. I had pimples, and I got jobs. Like, and still get pimples.
3: Well, that just seems...
1: That seems illegal.
3: It is.
0: Isn't it? Yeah. It's like, you know, hard-working people, and, you know...
3: That would definitely be in the discrimination category. Mm-hmm. Unless it was a condition of employment.
0: What, no pimples?
3: Yes.
0: Like, what kind of job would that be?
3: If it was for marketing for a face lotion or something, and part of the agreement, the condition of employment was that you had, and that was clearly identified in the job posting, that was a condition of employment, it, don't quote me, but I think it may be legal. But I don't know. It didn't sound like she was doing face modeling, so...
1: Yeah, do we know what she was doing?
3: If, you know...
0: It didn't say...
3: Working at the local coffee shop, or...
0: Because you get some of these ones, like Oprah. She was on... Wasn't she on a diet? She was promoting some diet people that they were paying her.
3: Mm-hmm.
0: Forget who it was. Weight Watchers or something like that.
3: Something like, yeah.
0: But I think there was something in her contract that if she got over a certain weight... She had to give all that money back or some silly thing.
3: Oh.
0: Yeah. Although, you know, if you're trying to promote something like that and then, look what, no, I'm on a, well, let's say I was on the diet of Weight Watchers or whatever, you know, mm-hmm. I ballooned to what I am now.
3: Oh.
0: You know, Mark. With that, you know, especially on the radio, like everybody could see you.
3: Mm-hmm.
0: Like.
3: We do have a face for radio.
0: Mm-hmm, yeah. And a tummy. Mine, anyway. The rest of them are fine, but.
3: Oh.
0: That made me think of the pimple thing. Well, see if you know what this is. Oh, give me a second here. I was thinking Uncle Buck.
3: Uncle Buck?
0: Uncle Buck.
3: That was a good movie.
0: Yeah. Do you remember when he went to...
3: That's John Candy,
0: little,
3: right?
0: Yeah, the little girl, his niece or whatever. He had to go to the principal because the principal was, you know, like complaining about his niece.
3: Yes.
0: Yeah.
3: Because the parents were away. That's the whole premise.
4: Yeah. Go in there first, okay? I'll cover for you. Give you a little more time out here. Relax.
2: Okay.
4: All right?
5: Mm-hmm. Morning.
0: We're talking pimple.
6: I'm Anita Horgarth.
5: Buck melanoma. Molly Russell's wart.
0: So the prince...
3: Sorry, not,
5: her wart, not her wart.
0: It's kind of quiet.
5: I'm the wart. She's my tumor. My growth.
0: Have you ever seen this before?
5: My pimple. I'm Uncle Wart. No. Just old Buck Wart Russell. That's what they call me. Or melanoma head, they'll call me.
0: Anyway, that made me think of that right away. That was a funny scene there. But
3: so if you haven't seen it, he goes in to talk to the principal, and the principal's got a pimple the size of...
0: Yeah, I think it is some kind of a mole or something. It's pretty big.
3: Or, yeah.
0: It's like maybe the size of your baby fingernail or something like that.
3: He loses the ability to even think straight. It's all he can focus on.
0: Mm-hmm. Yeah. But then he did tell her what he thought of her later. So,
3: mm-hmm.
0: Yeah, because of the niece, because it's a nice little niece.
3: Yes.
0: Yeah, anyway. We'll continue with some more music.
3: Oh. For the average job, though, we can't discriminate against people.
0: No.
3: For pimples, or if you're a parent, or...
0: I'd never get a job.
3: No.

7:29. Let's just do the weather already. The forecast for Swan River Dauphin, mainly sunny today, fog patches dissipating this morning. High of 18, UV index of 4, moderate. Clear overnight, then becoming partly cloudy after midnight and a low of 7. Tomorrow, mainly cloudy, 60% chance of showers. High of 18, a UV index of 3 or moderate. Clear overnight and a low of 8. Saturday, sunny, high of 19, low of plus 3. Sunday, sunny, high of 20, low of 10. And Monday, a high of 23. For Nipa Minnedosa, sunny today, fog patches dissipating this morning, a high of 17, a UV index of 4, moderate. Partly cloudy overnight with a chance of showers, and a low of 8. Tomorrow showers, high of 17, a UV index of 2 or low, showers overnight, and a low of 11. Saturday, sunny high of 19, low of 6. Sunday, sunny high of 19, low of 7. And Monday, a high of 21. For Verdon Oak Lake, sunny today, fog patches dissipating this morning, high of 17, a UV index of 4, moderate. A few clouds overnight, and a low of 7. Tomorrow showers, high of 17, UV index of 2 or low, periods of rain overnight and a low of 12. Saturday, mix of sun and cloud, high of 19, low of 8. Sunday, high of 17, low of 7. And Monday, a high of 21. For Gimli Arbor, sunny today. Fog patches dissipating this morning. High of 17, a UV index of 4, moderate. A few clouds overnight and a low of plus 5. Tomorrow, mix of sun and cloud, then becoming cloudy in the afternoon with a 60% chance of showers later in the afternoon. High of 19, a UV index of 4, moderate. Rain overnight and a low of 13. Saturday, clearing, high of 19, low of 7. Sunday, sunny, high of 20, low of 7. Monday, high of 22. And for Esterhazy, mainly sunny today. Fog patches dissipating this morning. A high of 17, a UV index of 4, moderate. Clear overnight, then increasing cloudiness and a low of 9. Tomorrow, cloudy, 60% chance of showers. High of 18, UV index of 3 or moderate. Cloudy periods overnight and a low of 8. Saturday, sunny, high of 20, low of 5. Sunday, sunny, high of 20, low of 9. And Monday, high of 23. Let's take a look at temperatures in the listening area. Esterhazy, 3 degrees. So is Verdon Oak Lake. Gimli Arbor's up to 8 now. Nipa Minnedosa's at 6. And Swan River is at 5 degrees.

0: Welcome back to the morning show. So speaking of our previous story about books, a man in New Hampshire has returned an overdue magazine after 132 years.
1: How old's the man?
0: I don't think he's that old. He found it in his house.
1: Wow.
2: Oh, wow. I wonder what the fees are.
0: $12,055.
1: Oh, come on.
2: I was being sarcastic. I didn't think there was actually fees totaled.
0: Oh, no, we have the answer.
2: Wow.
1: But they're not going to charge them that.
0: They're not.
1: No.
0: They had a freeze on overdue fines at this library in hopes that people would bring things back. Mm. So he decided now was the time.
1: Yeah.
2: So he was literally just harboring it this whole time? He knew he had it?
0: He found it in his house. I don't know when he found it. He doesn't seem to know how it got there. He just said it's been in his house.
1: Mm-hmm. Well, like you say, it's he's not that old, so it wasn't him.
0: Yeah, it wasn't him that took it out.
1: No, and anybody that would have been that age would have been gone now.
2: 132 years ago.
1: Yeah.
2: I can't do the math on that.
1: 18-something or other, isn't it?
2: Mm-hmm. It would be, yes.
1: Yeah. Well, 73? No.
2: 90-something?
1: Yeah. Oh, we're good.
0: Long time ago, anyways.
2: Yeah, it's a long time ago. That's right. Wow.
1: Huh.
2: Well, that's really something.
1: I think it's 1893.
2: There we
0: 1894.
2: Go.
0: 1894.
1: Four. Oh, there he was. Very exact.
0: Well, it's an 1894 issue of the Century Illustrated Monthly is what he brought back.
1: Yeah.
2: Hmm.
1: The weird things about those kind of things is sometimes they bring them back and it's like, oh, this won't, you know, it's no good in the library anymore, so we'll just put it in those, get the free books you can take home. Or,
0: well, this one I think they're going to send to the museum because it's old.
1: Oh, yeah.
2: Oh, I guess so.
0: They're like, well, we don't want it. To the museum.
1: Mm-hmm.
2: Huh.
1: Let them deal with it.
2: Interesting.
1: Mm-hmm. Just like your kids later on when you send them to school.
0: Not my problem anymore.
1: Yeah, that's right. Well, not for a few hours anyway.
2: Oh, wow.
1: No?
0: Ainsley loves her kids.
1: Yes,
0: Mark and I don't have kids, so we can judge.
1: Yes. When Ainsley's is already, they're all out of school now, so she can start feeling OLD.
2: Oh, thank you.
1: Just like your dad.
0: Yeah.
2: Yes.
0: Happy belated birthday.
1: Yeah, he had his big party yesterday.
2: Mm-hmm.
1: Did he
2: cry? Lots of cake, I hear.
0: Yeah, lots of cake, no tears.
1: Any hugs? Good.
0: No. No one was brave enough.
1: I should give him one today when he comes in.

0: That was Miley Cyrus with Mark Madison and Ainsley.
1: Miley Cyrus.
0: Was it Miley Cyrus?
1: Yeah, it was.
0: Oh. I love her raspy voice.
2: Wasn't she just changing to just Miley and taking out the Cyrus?
0: That's right.
2: You know. Was Miley.
0: That's right. Correct.
1: Come on, let's get with the program
0: like
1: there, Cher Ainsley.
0: Or,
1: or Mark or Ainsley.
0: That's right.
1: Or Madison.
0: Mm-hmm. Or not at all. The Terry Fox Run is taking place this Sunday across the country. I Googled how long the Terry Fox Run's been going on. Mm. Turns out it's 45 years. The first annual event was held September 13th, 1981, following the inauguration, which following the Terry Fox's original 1980 Marathon of Hope. So it's grown into the world's largest one-day fundraiser for cancer research, and over $1 billion have been raised in his name. Amazing, really.
1: Yeah.
0: So like I say, so that's happening this weekend, and in many, many, many communities, across Canada for sure. In Swan River, the registration starts at 10 a.m., the start of the actual walk, run, ride, skate, roll, you can participate in whatever manner you want, starts at 10:45, and everyone's going to be at the Centennial Arena. That's the starting point.
1: Mm-hmm.
0: It costs nothing. Although, of course, donations are encouraged. That's the whole premise of it, is to raise money for cancer research. If you wanted to donate ahead of time or just donate, the website where you can do so is terryfox.org. It's the poster here says that you can donate online. You can also do some fundraising if you'd like. We're getting close to Sunday the 20th, but still some days left. So again, for anyone in the Swan River area or Swan River Valley, registration in Swan River, 10 a.m., that's going to be at the Centennial Arena, and the actual walk or run, skate, roll, cycle, however you want to participate, starts at 10:45. So that's this Sunday, September 20th.
2: Good to know.
0: Mm-hmm. Yeah. There's apparently, I don't know how long the full walk is, but they say that there's an optional 1.6 kilometer route as well. I assume that's just a little bit shorter if a person just wants to have a little bit shorter walk. Drinks and snacks are going to be provided. Everyone's welcome. And the organizers are saying, like, please come out and support this Canadian legend for cancer research. If anyone has questions, I'll throw the phone number out here. I'll do this again in the next hour. You're supposed to contact Leanne, and the number's 204-281-1965. So that's Leanne, 204-281-1965. So hopefully we get a good turnout for that. We'll talk about a great cause. It's awesome.
1: I was just looking because, you know, can't remember how old I was at the time. They're 16 or something like that when this happened, so I do remember some of this. His run ended up 143 days with 5,373 kilometers.
0: Wow.
1: And then his cancer, like, spread. He had to stop. But, yeah.
0: A legend. Like, this is historic, really.
1: Yeah. Back at the time, he had raised $1.7 million, which they said is equivalent to about $6 million today.
0: Wow.
1: But, yeah. And, you know, I think everybody knows somebody that cancer has touched.
0: Absolutely.
1: If not in your family.
0: Unfortunately, but that's
1: yes,
0: true.
1: Yes, so, you know.
0: Whether it be a family or friend.
1: Mm-hmm.
0: Mm-hmm.
1: Be nice if we could stamp cancer out.
0: Yes.
1: Yeah.

0: The story's probably going to have more questions than answers. Just warning everybody. So when you're yelling at the radio, you didn't explain that properly, Mark. I know I didn't. Group of scientists have built a toilet for mosquitoes.
1: Why?
0: That's what I wonder.
1: One of the ones you can't answer?
0: Probably. They're saying for little mosquitoes to do their business, researchers built a 3D printed water repellent funnel that collects mosquito waste without harming these precious little insects.
1: Why do they want their waste? Is this for real?
0: It's for real. In fact, the next sentence is, it's not a joke.
2: Wow.
0: The toilet allows experts to sequence the genetic material, allowing them to know what diseases could be spreading in the area.
1: Okay, so it's for an actual reason then, not just for funsies.
0: Mm-hmm.
2: Funsies. I like that word.
0: Is that the kind of funsies people have with 3D printers?
1: I guess if you're a scientist.
0: Oh, okay.
1: I actually have something cool 3D printed to show you later.
2: Oh, neat.
0: Just us or everybody?
1: We'll see.
0: Okay. Waste from the wild mosquitoes in New Jersey found to contain a complete West Nile virus genome, along with rare viruses and 35 kinds of parasites. Yeah. I don't know if I want to know that.
2: Ugh.
0: It sounds strange, but researchers believe this toilet technique could be more efficient than traditional mosquito surveillance and tracking, however they track them, since those lab testing methods only hunt for one specific pathogen at a time. This gene sequencing reads nearly everything present rather than screening for one thing. So I guess it's a little fancier than we're thinking.
1: How do they make the mosquitoes use it?
0: That's what I'm wondering.
2: Well, that's one of the questions.
1: We'll never know.
0: It's bad enough. It's like, how do you get me to, like, not pee on the floor? Aim for the urinal. No cum? Well, I'm just saying, if they can't get a human to do that, how can they get these poor little mosquitoes to...
2: Oh, so they just need to put an ice cube in there. Is that what you're saying?
0: I don't know what mosquitoes would be attracted to.
2: Water. Oh, huh? Blood. Yeah.
0: Blood.
2: Gross. But yeah. You're right.
0: But... But they, I don't know. But how do you get them to use the toilet like that? You ever potty trained? You didn't potty train your little brothers, did you?
1: Nope.
0: Thank goodness, huh?
1: Yeah. I do not want to be involved.
0: No.
2: Don't blame you.

0: I can.
1: Happy Friday Eve on the morning show.
2: Oh, good one.
3: Never did that one before.
1: There's a first for everything.
3: There is.
1: There is a 2-Michelin-starred restaurant in Seoul that was fined for serving dessert topped with ants.
2: Okay, you mentioned this at 6.
3: And it's only a 2-Michelin-star.
2: Only.
3: Only.
2: I don't know what
3: only.
2: You have to get one of those well, stars, but I think it's a lot.
3: Well, really?
2: I don't know.
3: Okay, well, let her continue.
1: So, ants are not an insect approved for consumption under the local food safety law there.
2: Okay.
1: So, they were fined 10 M1, which is about $10,000 Canadian, I believe. Don't quote me on that, though.
2: Okay, yeah. Okay. Ish.
1: They were serving them to a whole bunch of people when they weren't supposed to be. But people were turning down the ants as topping.
2: Okay, were they crispy chocolate-covered ants? Were they crawling around on the food? Do we have any intel on, like, what was actually going on there?
1: They were dried ants.
2: Dried?
1: Yes.
2: Okay.
1: So I don't know if they were putting anything on them. Like, you know, I don't know if they were putting them in sugar or something.
2: Right.
1: They were going on top of a sorbet.
2: Oh.
3: What's a sorbet again? I've heard of it.
2: It's like fruity ice cream. Without the cream part.
3: Okay.
1: Yes.
2: It's like frozen fruit. It's actually... yeah. It's good. They have all different flavors of sorbet.
3: Do they have ice cream flavor?
1: I don't think so.
3: Pass.
1: They estimated the dessert was served to 12,274 customers using a total of 49,000 ants. But lawyers disputed that only about 60% of customers accepted the ant topping when it was offered.
2: Ugh. But 60% did. Would you try a dried ant?
1: I would not.
2: No?
1: No.
3: Like if it's dead.
2: It's dead and dried.
3: And they're little. Like it's not like you're eating like a big beetle or something like that.
1: Still no.
3: Or like a moving live beetle.
1: One time a live moth flew into my mouth and that was enough for me.
2: Oh, yuck.
3: Yes, I'm sure we've all had that kind of stuff. Well, I don't know about a moth.
2: But. See, I feel like if they were dried, that would be kind of crunchy, covered in chocolate.
3: Oh.
2: They were sprinkled on something, I would give it one go.
1: But if they're covered in chocolate, why wouldn't you just eat chocolate instead of the bug?
3: It's good protein.
1: But an ant's not a lot of protein, I'm sure.
3: Well, it's more protein than the ice cream would have just by itself.
2: More protein than the chocolate would be, I guess. Yeah, true.
1: I guess so.
3: That's interesting. Anyway, do you know how the Michelin thing ever happened or started up or why it's called Michelin?
2: No.
1: I don't know. I heard it was something to do with the Michelin tire man.
3: It is. It does. Not necessarily the tire man guy, but the tires, period. The two brothers that started making Michelin tires back in 1900.
1: It was like because it was worth the drive with their tires or something.
3: What they were hoping for. Like there were only about 3,000 cars on the roads in France and they had like 80% of the market for tires. So it was pretty hard to like sell any more tires. But they wanted to sell more tires. So if you started driving your car further, you'd wear the tires out faster and they could make more money on more tires.
2: Wow.
3: So they came up with this, as Madison mentioned, this Michelin guide there. Say 35,000 copies for the first free edition. Gave motorist maps, tire repair and replacement instructions, of course. Listing of auto mechanics, hotels, petrol stations throughout France.
2: I had no idea of that.
3: You know, 3,000 cars is not very many cars. And if that, you know, where do you go with your car? Especially in 1900, there probably weren't that great of roads or nothing. Now it's like hop in the car and go somewhere pretty quick.
2: True.
3: And the tires kind of last a little longer now, too. Ever changed the tire, either of yous? Did we talk about that? Yeah?
2: I think so.
3: Yeah?
2: We talked about changing tires. You said you knew how.
1: I think so.
3: Well, you lifted your truck. You put a truck lift thing on it. So if she can do that, she can change the tire. Come on, Mark. You did your own oil changes, aren't you? We talked about it. Yeah.
2: That's awesome.
3: You're a handy gal.
1: She apparently is.
3: Yeah. Well, it's good to know those kind of things because, you know, the more you know, the more you know. That's all I know.
2: Well, you can usually save yourself some money doing things yourself.
3: Yes. And at least know how it all works and why it cost so much or so little.
2: Mm-hmm.
3: Mm-hmm. We got news coming up.

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1: From the national newsroom of CJ Radio, I'm Aiden Sparks. Thousands of dollars have been raised to help a Manitoba farmer charged after allegedly firing a gun at thieves on his property. RCMP say the 66-year-old landowner saw suspects on a motion-activated camera in August and confronted them as fuel was being moved into stolen vehicles. Police say he fired shots toward the vehicles and was later charged with firearms offenses. Three suspects were also arrested on theft, trespassing, and mischief charges, while a fourth remains at large. A neighbor started the fundraiser, saying rural landowners are frustrated by theft and security costs. U.S. President Donald Trump is again accusing Canada of not doing enough to stop fentanyl and other drugs from entering the United States, but Canada was not included on his latest list of major drug-producing or transit countries. In a declaration to Congress, Trump said Canada needs to dismantle drug labs, strengthen supply chain security, and target criminal networks near the northern border. U.S. data shows drug seizures at the Canadian border remain tiny compared with the Mexico border. The RCMP has said Canadian fentanyl is largely a domestic supply issue. Trial dates have been set for a 14-year-old Rivers boy accused of helping plan an attack on his high school. The teen, who cannot be named under youth justice law, is scheduled to stand trial in Brandon in April and May. He has been in custody since RCMP arrested him on a school bus March 16th. Police allege he and a 15-year-old girl in Nova Scotia were discussing simultaneous attacks on schools in Rivers and Bridgewater. The charges include conspiracy to commit murder, counseling murder, and uttering threats. Prime Minister Mark Carney met face-to-face with British Prime Minister Andy Burnham for the first time Wednesday during a visit to England. The two leaders watched Everton play Wolverhampton in Liverpool and wore Alzheimer's Society brooches after both spoke about losing their fathers to the disease. Their formal meeting focused on defense, trade, and artificial intelligence. Carney's office says Canada has formally applied to become a full-time member of the UK-led Joint Expeditionary Force, a military coalition focused on NATO's northern flank. A person was rescued from a septic tank in the municipality of Swan Valley West Wednesday morning. The Swan Valley Fire Department says crews were called around 8:18 and arrived to find one patient trapped inside the tank. Neighbors had already placed straps around the person but were unable to lift them out. Four firefighters helped hoist the patient out and provided care until Swan River EMS arrived. The person suffered minor injuries, and fire crews were back in service by 9:30. That's a look at news. Weather is next.
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4: Forecast for Swan River Dauphin, mainly sunny today, fog patches dissipating this morning. High of 18, UV index of 4, moderate. Clear overnight, then becoming partly cloudy after midnight and a low of 7. Tomorrow, mainly cloudy, 60% chance of showers. High of 18, a UV index of 3 or moderate. Clear overnight, a low of 8. Saturday, sunny high of 19, low of plus 3. Sunday, sunny high of 20, low of 10. And Monday, a high of 23. For Depaul Minnedosa, sunny today, fog patches dissipating this morning, a high of 17, a UV index of 4, moderate. Partly cloudy overnight with a chance of showers and a low of 8. Tomorrow, showers, high of 17, a UV index of 2 or low, showers overnight and a low of 11. Saturday, sunny high of 19, low of 6. Sunday, sunny high of 19, low of 7. And Monday, a high of 21. For Burton Oak Lake, sunny today, fog patches dissipating this morning, high of 17, a UV index of 4, moderate. A few clouds overnight and a low of 7. Tomorrow showers, high of 17, UV index of 2 or low. Periods of rain overnight and a low of 12. Saturday, mix of sun and cloud, high of 19, low of 8. Sunday, high of 17, low of 7. And Monday, a high of 21. For Gimli Arbor, sunny today. Fog patches dissipating this morning. High of 17, a UV index of 4, moderate. A few clouds overnight and a low of plus 5. Tomorrow, mix of sun and cloud. Then becoming cloudy in the afternoon with a 60% chance of showers later in the afternoon. High of 19, a UV index of 4, moderate. Rain overnight and a low of 13. Saturday, clearing, high of 19, low of 7. Sunday, sunny, high of 20, low of 7. Monday, high of 22. And for Esterhazy, mainly sunny today. Fog patches dissipating this morning. A high of 17, a UV index of 4, moderate. Clear overnight, then increasing cloudiness, and a low of 9. Tomorrow, cloudy, 60% chance of showers. High of 18, UV index of 3 or moderate. Cloudy periods overnight, and a low of 8. Saturday, sunny, high of 20, low of 5. Sunday, sunny, high of 20, low of 9. And Monday, high of 23. Temperatures in the listening area, Esterhazy, you're at 5 degrees already. Gimli Arbor 7, Verdon Oak Lake 3, Nipaw Minnedosa's 2, and Swan River sitting at 4 degrees.
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0: 11 minutes after 8, after 7 in Saskatchewan. So, this is a positive story, but first, you've both heard of multiple sclerosis, right? MS?
1: I've yes. heard of it, but I couldn't tell you what it is, I don't think.
0: Okay, so we'll start there. So, what is MS? One of my grandfathers had MS growing up. He had it for decades. It's a disease of the central nervous system, including the brain, spinal cord, and optic nerves. So according to MS Canada, in someone with MS, the body's immune system mistakenly attacks what they're calling myelin. Myelin is a protective layer surrounding nerve fibers. So when that myelin gets damaged, nerve fibers can also be injured or lost. And over time, this damage can accumulate and contribute to the progression of the disease. From my experience, it affected Grandpa's ability to walk around without canes or walkers and assistance and things of that nature. So currently, there's no cure for MS, although there are treatments that can help manage the disease and its symptoms. Why am I telling you this? Because researchers at the University of Manitoba, shout out, have found that restoring levels of a depleted brain protein, it's called a long weird name, but they acronymed it to NRG1.
2: NRG1.
0: May help repair damaged brain tissue, slow or stop the progression of multiple sclerosis, and reverse losses in mobility and cognitive function. That's a big statement. I was proud that it was researchers from the U of M. I think that's awesome. And the concept that not only would there be treatment, but to actually reverse the disease is huge. So head researcher, Dr. Sahila Karimi, says that the breakthrough is clearly significant. He says, quote, "This is promising in the sense now, based on the findings that we are providing, it seems that this NRG1 can potentially provide a treatment strategy that can then, ameliorate."
2: There you go. That's live radio for you. You're fine.
0: "The progress in this stage of MS." So I interpret that as slow or stop, right? Mm-hmm. The findings have so far been demonstrated in the preclinical studies, but it hasn't been tested with people. So that is the next step. In animal studies, the NRG1 helped brain cells produce more energy, and it also helped repair damaged myelin and improve the mobility and cognitive function. So the next step is to do some trials with humans and just move that forward. So it sounds very promising.
2: Yeah, I've heard it explained like the myelin sheath on the nerve fibers, almost like wires where you've got like the plastic coating around them, and they start shorting out because the coating is
0: worn off.
2: Then the two copper wires start touching, and then all sorts of weird things happen. So yeah,
0: cool. MS Canada told CTV News that they're hopeful this research can be replicated in humans. And that's very exciting. Oh, well, yeah. I'm very proud of our U of M research team, and that MS is not rare.
2: No,
0: unfortunately.
2: No. Especially, it seems, Canada for some reason. There's actually they say there's four main types, but the two that I know of are relapsing, remitting. And I forget what the one that, like, usually the guys get, and they just go downhill really quick. But relapsing or remitting is actually what my wife has.
0: Oh, okay.
2: And it gets you for a while, and then it kind of
0: backs
2: is
0: off,
2: okay, for a while.
0: Thing.
2: And then,
0: okay.
2: It never backs off as much as it's done damage.
0: Okay.
2: Yeah, so. But no, I didn't hear about this NRG1. Wrote it down.
0: Awesome.
2: Yeah, looking forward to some of the stuff as they try. And
0: absolutely.
2: Yeah. No, thanks for bringing that up.

0: 19 minutes after 8 after 7 as you, you know, do whatever you do Thursday morning at this time of the morning. Hopefully it's always listen to CJ Radio.
1: Mm-hmm.
0: With these three. Mm-hmm. That's mm-hmm. Madison, that's Ainsley, and I'm Mark.
1: Mm-hmm.
0: 38-year-old woman in Maryland. Up to no good. Her name is Tiffany Booze. B-O-O-Z-E. Like boozes and booze?
1: Not that there's anything wrong with that.
2: Foreshadowing with the rest of the story?
0: It is. See? Madison knows how these stories work. Flipped out on a store clerk earlier this month because the checkout line was taking too long.
1: Yikes.
0: They said they're really not sure what she was buying. But if Ms. Booze was buying booze, wouldn't that be an interesting thing, like a detail to write down when the cops come? They say another employee opened an additional register to help her, but on her way out, she punched the clerk with the original line in the face. What a...
1: Gee whiz.
0: Jerk. Oh. Got worse. After she left, she came back in, flashing a gun.
2: Oh. Seriously?
0: Yeah.
1: What like, you were going to say there.
0: Why? You've already hit somebody. You got your stuff because the line was slow. Like, I get upset, too, when the line's, you know, it's like, oh, my goodness, there's three people in line. That happens at the bank a lot, you know, sometimes.
2: Yes.
0: Mm-hmm. Which is weird because when we lived in Winnipeg, I remember like Fridays we'd get our check. So you'd run to the bank at lunchtime there and there'd be like three or four or five lines with 20 people in each line.
1: Mm-hmm.
0: And that was just normal. Now I get upset when there's three people in front of me.
2: That's because you can do things online now. So it's not an excuse for so many people to be there. You can deposit your check from your phone.
0: Well, that's true. I haven't done that yet, but I'm just saying, like, how come I'm so upset when there's three people instead of 40 people?
2: I think you're just getting impatient.
0: Okay. Don't let me brandish a gun, then. Oops.
2: Why is that our responsibility?
0: Well, I don't know. I had a buddy once. He was trying to get some kind of gun license for something. I don't know if it was a special gun or something. So it's like, yeah, sure, if you want me to vouch for you. Till you see some of the questions.
2: Oh, like what are the questions?
0: Well, it's a long time ago, but I think it was something like, you know, do you think sometimes the guy could fly off the handle if he got mad?
2: Oh.
0: And I'm thinking,
1: what do you want me to say?
0: Well, I know what I'm supposed to write down, or it's like, no, right? But I'm thinking, yes. like not that he normally would, but it's like, it could happen, and I wouldn't want to see it, right? You know?
2: Mm-hmm.
0: Just like me, who knows what could happen?
1: Yeah, I don't want to see you brandishing anything.
0: No, well, especially if, like, what if I didn't have coffee in the morning?
1: Oh, goodness.
0: You know, can you imagine
1: that?
0: Look
1: out, world.
0: Yeah. It's mm-hmm. like, do you think Mark could just flip out and just

0: Who knows? See? Madison knows. She knows me for her whole life, pretty much. Cops showed up. Employees handed them this gal's wallet and cell phone, which she had left on the counter, which makes no sense either.
1: That was smart.
0: Yeah, well, that way, you know. They say she must have realized that because she came back again.
2: A third time.
0: The third time, after brandishing the gun, punching out a clerk, immediately taken into custody. No kidding.
2: Mm-hmm.
0: You would have thought, like, there's cops there now. Maybe I should wait. You know, go back in there.
2: Yeah, it doesn't sound like all the wires were touching
0: in
2: her brain.
0: Mm-hmm. Mm-hmm. She's not the sharpest drawer, knife in the drawer.
2: Pencil in the box.
0: Tool in the shed.
2: Hey.
0: What else are there? Is that all of them?
1: Don't look at me.
0: Charged with 5 counts of weapons violations, first degree assault, and other charges there too. I wish I had a picture of her, but they're going to let me click on it because then, you know, we'll be judgy. Well, okay, well, it's not as crazy looking a woman as I thought she was, but she's got a nice black and blue gun.
1: Yeah, that is cool.
0: That looks 3D printed to you?
2: Never seen one that looks like that.
0: Well, you can get pretty guns.
2: I have no idea.
0: Yeah. Some friends of ours in North Carolina there, she's got a little pink gun. Something like that.
2: Really?
0: Yeah.
1: I've seen pink guns.
0: Yeah.

0: 8.25 in Manitoba, 7.25 in Saskatchewan. So I like ice cream.
1: Oh, no.
0: A lot.
1: Yeah.
0: I think we all know that around here.
1: Well, and you, like your dad likes ice cream quite a bit, too, so he'll go out of his way. Well, now you will if you've got your own wheels, right? You'll go somewhere just for a little tour.
0: I'll drive a long ways for ice cream.
2: Mm-hmm. Okay, so what's your go-to flavor?
0: Anything with brownie.
2: Oh, okay. Ooh. Anything brownie. Brownie. What's yours, Mark?
1: I don't know. Like, I just, some of the boring stuff. I need to go with her and try the good stuff, but.
0: Oh, okay. I can teach you all the good kinds.
1: Oh, I bet. There's a caramel praline or something that I really like.
2: That sounds
1: good. It's quite sweet, but yeah.
0: What about you? Ice cream preferences?
2: I like the mocha. I like the coffee flavored lately. I've been liking that, but I also like something with like chunks in it. Like chunks, like good chunks. Like
0: that's the best part sometimes.
1: Like not bad chunks, like when your milk goes bad?
2: No, like chunks of Rolo or something. Yeah. Gross.
0: Danone, I don't know how you say that brand name.
2: Mm-hmm.
0: Anyways, USA has issued a recall of the So Delicious dairy-free brand frozen dessert pints because there are small stones and other hard objects in it.
2: Stones. Oh, gosh.
0: So there's your chunks.
2: Oh, gosh.
1: Small stones.
2: And other, what? And other hard,
1: it's
2: what
1: like,
2: did you say?
0: Other hard objects.
1: It's like, what did they have? Somebody like me working there, and it's like, oh, I'm sweeping up, and it's like, I don't want to walk to the next garbage can, just woof into the
2: I was just bat. Picturing
1: you were
2: that.
1: Thinking that.
2: I was like, where would the stones come from? The floor.
1: And she was actually picturing me doing that. Keep me away from food prep.
0: Apparently.
1: That's horrible.
0: Flavor was the salted caramel clusters with the best before date of April 3rd, 2028. Other varieties are not involved. So yeah, someone dumped something in the one batch.
2: Weird.
1: It is very strange.
2: Poor salted caramel. I like salted caramel.
1: I think I told you way back I bought a chocolate bar and it had this plastic piece in it.
2: In the chocolate bar?
1: In the chocolate bar. It was just a small little thing, so I figured I'm gonna write them and,
2: get some really, free chocolate bars?
1: That's right.
2: Hey,
1: and I'll send them the piece and everything, and I'll, really
2: the evidence.
1: Yeah.
2: Mm-hmm.
1: Drum up the whole, I'll make it sound worse than it really
2: choked.
1: Was. Yeah. It's turned me off at chocolate now for a while and everything else. Anyway, they sent me a bunch of coupons for more chocolate.
0: How many's a bunch?
1: I don't know. It was like 10 chocolate bars maybe or like worth or
0: so what? Worth the time it took to complain.
1: Yes. Like, I sent them back the piece, though, because I thought maybe they'll know what this is from, and they claimed, I don't know. It was a nice apologetic thing, but I had proof, so.
2: There you go.
1: Yeah, but.
0: Cool.
1: Yeah, so I'm just waiting for the next time.
0: Give me the bad chocolate.
1: Yeah. No, this one I don't think I want.
2: Stones.
1: Stones, yeah.
0: Yeah, that's
2: Oh, I'm biting down on that, and you're thinking.
0: Break your teeth.
2: Yes.
1: Yeah. Plus, I'm thinking, I'm thinking of stones I had in your body, and I'm thinking kidney stones, and I don't think I want to try that.
0: I don't think they come out the same way kidney stones do when you eat them in ice cream.
1: Oh. Oh, yeah, I guess it would come
0: Other
1: out another
0: hole.
1: Way.
0: Oh!
1: Well, that's good to know.
0: You're welcome for the education.
1: There you go.
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1: The forecast for Swan River Dauphin, mainly sunny today, fog patches dissipating this morning. High of 18, UV index of 4, moderate. Clear overnight, then becoming partly cloudy after midnight, low of 7. Tomorrow, mainly cloudy, 60% chance of showers, high of 18, a UV index of 3 or moderate. Clear overnight, a low of 8. Saturday, sunny high of 19, low of plus 3. Sunday, sunny high of 20, low of 10. And Monday, a high of 23. For New Paul, Minnesota, sunny today, fog patches dissipating this morning, a high of 17, a UV index of 4, moderate. Partly cloudy overnight with a chance of showers and a low of 8. Tomorrow, showers, high of 17, a UV index of 2 or low, showers overnight and a low of 11. Saturday, sunny high of 19, low of 6. Sunday, sunny high of 19, low of 7. And Monday, high of 21. For Vernon Oakley, sunny today, fog patches dissipating this morning, high of 17, a UV index of 4, moderate. Few clouds overnight and a low of 7. Tomorrow showers, high of 17, UV index of 2 or low, periods of rain overnight and a low of 12. Saturday, mix of sun and cloud, high of 19, low of 8. Sunday, high of 17, low of 7. And Monday, a high of 21. For for Dimly Arbor. Sunny today. Fog patches dissipating this morning. High of 17. A UV index of 4. Moderate. A few clouds overnight and a low of plus 5. Tomorrow, mix of sun and cloud. Then becoming cloudy in the afternoon with a 60% chance of showers later in the afternoon. High of 19. A UV index of 4. Moderate. Rain overnight and a low of 13. Saturday, clearing. High of 19. Low of 7. Sunday, sunny. High of 20. Low of 7. And Monday, high of 22. And for Esterhazy, mainly sunny today. Fog patches dissipating this morning. A high of 17, a UV index of 4, moderate. Clear overnight, then increasing cloudiness and a low of 9. Tomorrow, cloudy, 60% chance of showers. High of 18, UV index of 3, or moderate. Cloudy periods overnight and a low of 8. Saturday, sunny, high of 20, low of 5. Sunday, sunny, high of 20, low of 9. And Monday, high of 23. Let's take a look at temperatures in the listening area. Esterhazy, you're at 5 already. Gimli Arbor, 7. Verdon Oak Lake, 3. Nepal, Minnedosa? Wow. Need more coffee. Minnedosa. I do know how to pronounce it. I've been there many times. Nepal, Minnedosa is 2 degrees. And Swan River sitting at 4.
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0: about 23 minutes to the top of the hour. So we have a data breach on our hands.
1: Oh, my.
0: Yep. Tell us.
1: Oh, yeah. Tell us what?
0: Tell us had the breach.
1: Ooh.
0: Mm-hmm. Yeah. Ooh. That was what I thought. When I hear of these large companies having data breaches, kind of worries me.
1: Well, you wonder, like, if they can have one, what about some little company that...
0: Yes, all of the other companies. So an investigation is underway into a data security incident. That's what they're calling it. Mm-hmm. Affecting some TELUS customers. Don't know the exact number. It's according to TELUS. Mm-hmm. Those affected, they say, they received an email last week informing them that the unauthorized individuals... So the hackers were able to access information such as their name, billing address, and phone number, as well as the last four digits of their payment card on file.
1: Oh, come on.
0: Then they say, quote, these individuals may have used your account information to contact you in an attempt to persuade you to move your services away from TELUS towards competitors and or made unauthorized changes to your TELUS services. That's what the email reads, allegedly. Wow. Mm-hmm. So this is another surprising detail. TELUS said the breach took place sometime between February 2025 and June 2026.
2: So they really don't know.
0: It's a big window.
1: Yeah.
0: It's like, what, 18 months-ish with change?
1: How could they not know that?
0: I wondered the same thing.
1: Mm-hmm.
0: In a statement, the company's director of public affairs told CTV News that only a small number of accounts were accessed. Now, I'm not sure what, again... Yeah, they don't specify the number, and I'm not sure, is it a small number because they have 5 million customers
2: That's
0: and only 50,000 were accessed, or I'm not sure what, they don't define small number.
1: Mm-hmm.
0: But then they continued on and said, we've notified affected customers, provided complimentary identity protection, and contacted law enforcement as well as the Privacy Commissioner of Canada. We are inviting notified customers to contact us if they are concerned about its veracity. Affected customers have until November 30th to claim the free identity protection, which, again, I'm not clear on what this free identity protection, why would that be something I would, as the consumer, why would TELUS be offering me that? And
1: I thought they already had that.
0: Right.
1: And look what free gave them.
0: Well, and they seem to be offering it to the people affected. Well, what about all the rest of the customers? They don't have identity protection?
2: That's a little odd.
0: Confusing. So affected customers have until November 30th to claim the free identity protection provided through Norton for 2 years, according to the email that TELUS
1: provided for 2 years. They should be giving you this all the time.
2: You're only safe for a little while after they let you down.
1: Mm-hmm. I don't know. According to the Google, it looks like they might have a total of 13.9 million.
0: So what's a small number?
1: Mobile connected subscribers?
0: Mm-hmm.
1: I don't know.
2: Probably not small, like 5 or 10.
1: Mm-hmm. It's probably hundreds of thousands or something.
0: Like, spoiler alert, I'm with TELUS.
1: Oh, yeah. Spoiler alert.
0: I didn't get an email.
1: You know what you should do?
0: What?
1: We should switch over.
0: Oh, we'll have to talk about providers.
1: Mm-hmm. So you should switch over to a provider that, well, I don't know, we'll have to see what Madison has, but she probably has what I have. It's pretty cheap.
0: Well, I'll be looking for identity protection, I guess.
1: Well, I don't know if they're going to give you that.
0: So
1: come on.
0: 13
1: But I haven't
0: million?
1: Had any breaches.
0: Right.
1: Like, I'm wearing my breaches, but I don't have any. You know what I'm saying?
0: Right. Mm-hmm. I'm thinking, though, TELUS, 13 million customers, and somehow the hackers got in.
1: Do you know how much you pay? Can you share that with us, or you don't have to?
0: How much I pay per month?
1: Yeah, for that.
0: Well, I'm currently paying for two phones because I still have one responsible child that I'm responsible for. So $90 for both of us. So $45. Oh. And I have unlimited calling in states and all that stuff.
1: And when's the last time you called the states?
0: Well, with work sometimes make some calls.
1: I think
0: there,
1: we can get that down a little bit.
0: You think?
1: Yeah.
0: Okay.
1: I'm not guaranteeing.
0: I was paying $90 just for me for years.
1: Yes, I was paying somewhere.
0: And then I talked to the loyalty department finally, and I was like, I have been with you for 20 years. I don't miss my bill payments. Oh, I want a cheaper one. And then they lowered it, and I should be happy. And I was. But part of me deep down in the cockles of my heart was like, why did I have to beg for this? Why, you know?
1: Well, at least they were nice enough to do that, because the company I was with, they were like, we're not giving you a deal.
0: Oh.
1: That's what they said. Said that I'm going to switch then to your Harmony brand of your, you know, because they had the higher level.
0: Sister brand?
1: Yeah.
0: Okay.
1: Which was, I think, more data and more everything else for like half the price. And they're like, go for it.
0: Oh,
1: well, actually,
0: ouch.
1: I don't know. They were like, oh, you know, we have a superior.
0: Were you with them a long time? Like, was this a long term?
1: I don't know.
0: Okay.
1: Let's say yes.
0: Okay.
1: Probably.
0: Okay.
1: For quite a while.
0: Like, I have had the same account since I've been with the same, since I got my first cell phone.
1: Mm. You can take that number and move it over. Forget what that's called.
0: Yeah, I just learned that.
1: It's got a name. Yeah. You never have to give up your number.
0: Yeah, because I couldn't do that now. Everything's tied to it, right?
1: Mm-hmm. Including that big bill you're getting every month.
0: Yes.

0: space. A final frontier.
1: Uh-huh. So what's the rest of it?
2: These are the voyages of the Starship Enterprise.
0: These are the voyages of the Starship.
1: Voyages?
2: Oh.
0: Its 5-year mission, to explore strange new worlds.
1: Anyway,
0: to seek out new life.
1: Why am I playing that?
3: Because Ainsley likes it.
1: I don't know. Is she a Star Trekkie?
2: I wouldn't call myself a Trekkie. My dad used to watch it a lot. I've watched a lot of them.
1: Do you know the Vulcan thing? That's what we're talking about here.
2: We both just did the hand sign.
1: Yes. Mm-hmm. Here's my sign. Star Trek fans descended on London's Science Museum. To break the Guinness World Book of Records on the franchise's 60th anniversary.
2: Oh, okay.
1: So that's kind of interesting. Museum hosted an attempt for the most people performing the Vulcan salute simultaneously.
2: Wow.
1: It's like nothing better to do than that.
2: So how many people were there?
1: Well, there was a few. 1,188 attendees. Including special guest Martin Quinn, who plays, I guess, Montgomery Scott on the newest Star Trek, The Strange New Worlds.
2: There's a lot of Trekkies around.
1: Mm-hmm.
2: I'm actually surprised that number is as low as it is.
1: Yeah, so 1,188 were there, well, plus him, so 1,189. The official count was 934 holding the hand gesture for the required 1 minute.
2: Oh, a one-minute hold.
1: Yeah, I'm just wondering, like, would you cramp up or something, or... I don't know.
3: I'm sure they practiced a little bit.
1: Well, I'm practicing right now.
2: And did they have inspectors watching to make sure
1: something
2: everybody...
1: Something like that,
2: like,
1: yeah. To have it work out, however
2: official.
1: They do it.
2: Official.
1: Yeah.
3: That's a lot of pressure.
1: It is. It's even more pressure if you're on the radio. Because I should have played.
3: True.
1: Well, let's see. What is this? I think this is this Martin Quinn guy, Scotty from Star Trek.
4: Three things I'm good at: Vulcan salute,
5: live long and prosper,
4: Star Trek knowledge.
3: Spock is my favorite character, which I think is not an unpopular opinion.
4: And breaking records. Live long and prosper. Happy 60th anniversary, Star Trek, where there is space for everybody.
1: Is that his real voice?
2: Sounded authentic.
1: Well, I don't know. They're all from across the pond. Do they have the accent, or do we?
2: Good question. Depends who you ask, I think.
1: Well, I guess so. Anyway, they broke the record there, so that's kind of neat. The thing is, like, you're part of a group, so that they're not probably able to name everybody that was there.
2: True.
1: Not that I guess it really matters. I could have held this.
2: Yeah, so who would get the Guinness, the organizer? Would they be the claim to that Guinness record holder?
1: Like, wow.
2: Well, just that was a good point, because not all 1,100 and however many.
1: I know, I guess
2: listed.
1: It's just a group, maybe.
2: Mm.
1: The group did this, the group did that.
2: Hmm.
1: I don't know. A lot of questions. The two of you, I say something, and then they just quiz me. It's like, ooh, what about this, what about that?
3: You wouldn't like it if we didn't ask anything. We just left you over there to talk.
1: True. True, true, true. She's getting how this working. Mm-hmm. Make me look smart.

0: 8:51 in Manitoba, 7:51 in Saskatchewan. When Apple released its iPhone 18, they also released the new reference photo program. Okay. I don't know what it is. I don't think it's a program.
1: Okay.
0: It's going to make it so it shows you that every picture was basically taken by you.
2: Oh.
0: So the camera captures signed sensor data, and that data is processed in Apple's private cloud compute to create what the company says is an unalterable reference image.
2: That's weird.
1: Okay.
0: So it looks like it's only going to be on the iPhone 18 Pro, the 18 series that are coming out.
2: Yep.
0: So it creates a separate signing identity, and it allows Apple to later verify that a particular sensor belong to the same iPhone.
1: So would this have anything to do with AI and identifying like fake pictures as compared to real stuff, or like
0: I think what their goal is.
1: Okay.
2: Oh.
1: Hmm.
2: Like, you know, so I can't do an AI thing, give myself the like the six pack,
1: but
2: they would know that.
1: Yes.
2: Yeah.
1: Sandy, you might ask Bill up here, because so is this suggesting then, and I'm kind of just putting the question out there, not that we're the experts, but that Apple then has access to anybody with
2: your
1: with that iPhone 18, yeah, they have access to all of it?
0: I don't know.
1: Because that's concerning. I mean, I guess.
0: I think they can anyways.
1: That's what I was just thinking, yeah.
2: I don't like the cloud.
1: Oh, okay.
2: No, there's stuff up there, but I need to spend like $1.29 a month to get the rest of stuff backed up there, and I refuse.
1: Oh, wow.
2: Not that I can't afford the $1.29 or whatever it is, but it's like...
1: Do you use like zip files or...
2: Yeah, I do try and back up the good
1: using
2: stuff.
1: Zip files? I don't know what I was doing with my hands there.
2: With her files, but like I'm sure I've got some stuff that's not backed up, but I just don't like... Because all these hacks and whatevers.
1: Mm-hmm.
2: Like, not that there's anything that you're going to hack for me, I don't think.
0: Nothing good?
2: No.
1: And I'm sure
2: which way do you mean that? Nothing good is a nothing good or nothing good?
0: Nothing interesting about you they're going to find.
2: There's nothing interesting about me, is there?
1: Oh, goodness. So many things.
2: Like what?
1: Oh, lots. Like you don't like chicken wings.
2: No, I don't.
1: There's an interesting thing.
2: Yeah, so don't invite me over for chicken wings. I'm on the pad diet, right?
1: Mm-hmm.
2: Pasta and donuts.
0: Mm-hmm.
2: See?
1: And, you know, part of me, when I say, oh, that sounds like, ooh, that sounds weird, the rest of me, which people may or may not, I'm just like, it's happening. Like, I feel completely out of control as a consumer. I just feel my privacy's hacked.
0: Mm-hmm. Mm-hmm.
1: They have access to all my things. I don't use the facial recognition. I'm sure I'm still scanned.
2: What is that, pass key or something? I see one of my apps. I don't know. I don't recall setting it up. It just asks you. It just automatically opens this app.
1: Secondary verification
2: something
1: method.
2: Yeah.
1: I don't know. Mm. It just feels like they already have it.
0: Pretty much.
2: Mm-hmm. And you can't really do much about it.
1: No. I could. I could not never use my cell phone again. That's the option. It's not really a good option.
2: Is that like Facebook?
1: Is it like Facebook?
2: Well, I mean, like, you know, people figure, I don't give you permission to do anything.
1: Mm.
2: They've got everything on you.
1: Yes.
2: And everything I've got on you, they've got on you, because probably we've shared pictures or, you know what I mean? Like that stuff.
1: That's right.
2: Yeah.
1: Mm-hmm.
2: Got to be careful who you put pictures up. Remember they used to ask, and who is this person?
1: Gee. Yeah, they don't
2: that?
1: Have to ask now.
2: No, they don't. Like, they know everything.
1: Who are they, anyway?
2: Them and those. What are they doing with that information?
1: I think some bad things sometimes.
2: I'm just thinking, are we that interesting?
1: I wouldn't have thought
2: Why? I mean, like, generally.
1: I mean, no offense, but...
2: Mm.
1: I wouldn't have thought we were.
2: Sarah Smith, they're going to take us to the news.
1: Mm-hmm.
2: I remember cruising in my car when I was a teenager to this song.
1: Cool.
2: Yeah.

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1: From the national newsroom of CJ Radio, I'm Aiden Sparks. RCMP say a suspicious device found at a convenience store on Beardy's and Okemosis Cree Nation did not contain explosives. The device was spotted Tuesday night at Dodgy's convenience store near an above-ground gas tank. The First Nation told residents to shelter in place while RCMP and the explosive disposal unit responded. Officials say no one was hurt and the device had no functional wiring, but could still have posed a risk of injury or damage. Surveillance video has been turned over to police as the investigation continues. A new University of Calgary report says Alberta separation from Canada could cost up to $170 billion over 5 years and bring major long-term uncertainty. The report, commissioned by the Alberta government, looks at both a smooth exit scenario and a more difficult one with longer, less favorable negotiations. It says Alberta's economy could eventually be stronger in one scenario, but could also be weaker for many years in another. In both cases, the report says Alberta would take on part of Canada's federal debt, pushing its debt much higher and increasing interest costs. Organizers of the Lac du Bonnet ice fishing derby are dealing with a major theft after more than $20,000 worth of fishing gear and prizes were stolen from a locked trailer. RCMP say the trailer was parked at the municipal public works yard and was broken into after someone cut through a chain link fence. Stolen items include rods, reels, tackle, knives, clothing, ice augers, and ice fishing shelters. The annual derby raises money for Lac du Bonnet and surrounding communities, and organizers are asking anyone with information to contact police. A 46-year-old man from the RM of Mountain is in custody after Swan River RCMP say an erratic driving stop led to a drug

0: So back in the day, for the 17th of September, right?
1: I think so.
0: Yeah, I'm confused too. 77 years ago, 1949, Warner Brothers released the first Roadrunner and Wile E. Coyote cartoon.
1: Ooh, I like those. Neat, neat.
0: It was called Fast and Furious. There's a new movie on that.
1: I haven't seen it.
0: No.
1: I've heard about it.
0: Yeah, it's supposed to be really good. So everybody claims. Of course, they would claim that, wouldn't they? 61 years ago, 1965, Hogan's Heroes debuted on CBS, starring the extremely handsome and whatever else they call him, Bob Crane. She doesn't know. No one knows that. Yeah. Somebody killed him. I don't know. Mm. In real life.
2: Oh, dear.
0: 60 years ago, 1966, the Mission Impossible TV series premiered.
2: Mm.
0: 59 years ago, 1967, the Doors performed Light My Fire on the Ed Sullivan Show.
2: I wonder how long it was.
0: What?
2: That's a long song, right?
0: They did
2: the whole thing on the
0: show. Yeah, that wasn't the problem. Before the show, Jim Morrison promised to change the line, "Girl, we couldn't get much higher." Then he sang it anyway.
2: Ah.
0: It was live, so what could you do?
2: Mm-hmm.
0: I bet you they didn't invite them back for a while.
2: True.
0: 54 years ago, 1972, MASH premiered on CBS, ran for 11 seasons. It was a war show.
2: Show.
0: Mm. Yeah.
1: Not my kind of thing.
0: No, it was, well, it was like...
2: There was some comedy involved.
0: Yeah, it was, yeah. Hot Lips Houlihan.
2: Mm-hmm.
0: Who else was in it? Anyway, it was basically, there were a medical team working on people, but yeah. Yeah, it doesn't sound very good, does it?
2: No, it doesn't. No. And then I'm like, but there was comedy in it.
0: Yes, there was comedy in death.
2: Yeah.
0: They had to. They were all gone nuts. 35 years ago, 1991, Home Improvement premiered on ABC, starring Tim Allen as Tim the Toolman Taylor. Eight seasons. They wreck a really nice car on there.
1: Ooh.
0: Yeah, I'll have to show you. People were mad.
2: Did they drop a wrecking ball on it or something?
0: Something like a big beam.
2: Oh,
0: it was not a mint condition car. Like, they started off showing you one, but then they wrecked a junker.
1: On purpose?
0: Yeah.
1: Huh.
0: It was part of the show. It was like, to get, I guess, everybody upset. 30 years ago, 1996, Oprah Winfrey started Oprah's Book Club.
2: Wow.
0: Her very first selection was The Deep End of the Ocean. Don't know what it's about. Never read it.
2: I'm guessing the ocean.
0: Yeah. There was a book or a movie, I guess. Michelle Pfeiffer was in it. Hmm. Or is it Pfeiffer?
2: Good question.
0: Yes. 24 years ago, 2002, Eight Simple Rules premiered. John Ritter's birthday. That was his birthday. When sudden death before the second season threw the whole future of that into question. They did do a couple more seasons, they said, without him.
2: Hmm.
0: Yeah. Tough to do.
2: Yeah.
0: Anything else here? 5 years ago, 2021, Squid Game premiered.
2: Squid Game.
0: Squid Game.
2: I never heard of it.

0: Did you? I've heard of it.
1: Okay. Yeah,
0: I don't think I'm qualified to talk about it, though.
2: No. I think it had something to do with the squid, and it was a game. So you had this squid, and they put it under, like, three cups, and they'd switch them around. You have to figure out which one had the squid in it. No?
1: I'm guessing not.
2: Yeah.
1: Never saw it.
2: Birthdays today, if you're having a birthday. Elvira also is. Hey, Elvira. Right?
1: Boom.
2: Boom, chicka, boom, chicka. 75 years old. The mistress of darkness, I guess.
1: Mm-hmm.
2: Have you ever seen her without her makeup? You would not recognize her if she was on the street standing beside you.
1: Interesting.
2: Yeah, like, totally. John Ritter would have had a birthday, as we mentioned today. Jack Tripper on Three's Company. And the dad made Simple Rules, yeah. Roddy McDowell would have had a birthday. Died in 1998. Planet of the Apes legend.
1: Okay. I never got the comedy in Planet of the Apes.
2: There was comedy?
1: Or I just...
2: There were a bunch of apes on the planet.
1: I don't know. And there was a few of them, wasn't there?
2: What, apes? Yeah, no. They took over the world.
1: Like Planet of the Apes 1, Planet of the Apes 2. There was like a number of those, wasn't there?
2: That's how movies are, right? It was like these guys crash on the Earth, but they don't really live there on Earth. And it's apes, and then you find it later, oh no, the apes took over. Anyway, this I don't understand either. Today's National Professional House Cleaners Day.
1: You don't understand that?
2: Well, I don't understand why you'd want to be a professional house cleaner.
1: As a job. Some people are very good cleaners.
2: Really?
1: They make a living at it.
2: Really?
1: Yes.
2: Do you ever wanted to do that?
1: I did do some house cleaning, actually, when my
2: second daughter
1: was born. Mm-hmm.
2: Your house or somebody else's house?
1: Other people's houses.
2: Madison, ever want to be a professional house cleaner?
0: No, I'm messy.
2: Oh, she's honest, I guess.
1: Yes.
2: I don't want to be a professional house cleaner.
1: I invite honesty.
2: Mm-hmm.
1: Mm-hmm.
2: I've got the magical underwear drawer.
1: You do?
2: Yes.
1: Lucky you.
2: You don't have one, do you?
0: Nope.
2: You have to make your own...
0: I have to do it on my own.
2: Oh, to be a youngin' again. Anyway, that's going to do it for us. We're a little bit early, but that's okay. Appreciate everybody joining us for the three of us doing the show and entertaining you all morning.
0: Mm-hmm. Or something.
2: Or something, yeah. That's what they say sometimes. Give me a moment. We'll set you back to your local stations, and the weather dude's going to tell you your weather. In about half an hour, then we'll have Aiden Sparks telling you what's in the news. See if there's anything new with all the tariffs and if we're becoming part of the 51st state.
1: Don't say it.
2: Maybe we'll move over to the European Union, be part of them.
1: Yes, this associate member. Not sure what that means
2: yet.
1: Pick
2: the whole country up and just move it over there?
1: I don't think so. No.
2: All right. Great music plan for the rest of the day. We're back tomorrow morning, 6 a.m., 5 a.m. in Saskatchewan for all sorts of fancy stuff.
1: Mm-hmm.
2: Special announcements.
1: About 7:40, 7:30, 7:40, somewhere in there.
2: Mm-hmm. That'll be 6:40 in Saskatchewan. So if you're around and can listen in as normal.
1: That'll be right before Bill and Dale have their chat.
2: Mm-hmm.
1: 7:45, 6:45 in Saskatchewan.
2: Mm-hmm. See what's fresh at Barefoot Farms. Everything is, obviously.
1: Now the roads are fixed, so you can get there.
2: Mm-hmm. Don't go left, you gotta go right. Unless you're coming right, then you gotta go left. I'm trying to work on a new song for him, but it's just not working out. Maybe Madison can help me with that. See everybody tomorrow.
1: Bye.
2: Bye.
0: Bye.

0: Manitoba, we look out for each other. 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It's time to pay all workers fairly. That's the Manitoba way. A message from MGEU.
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2: From the CJ Radio Weather Center, here's the forecast for the Heartland. Today, sunny. Fog patches dissipating this morning. High 17. UV index 4 or moderate. Tonight, partly cloudy. 30% chance of showers overnight. Low 8. Friday showers. Wind southeast 20 kilometers per hour, becoming southwest 20 early in the afternoon. High 17. UV index 2 or low. Friday night, showers. Low 11. Saturday, sunny. High 19. Saturday night, clear. Low 6. Sunday, sunny. High 19. Sunday night, clear. Low 7. Monday, sunny. High 21.
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1: From the national newsroom of CJ Radio, I'm Aiden Sparks. Manitoba is pitching a soybean crushing plant as a possible new investment, with Westman being touted as a strong contender. Agriculture Minister Ron Costishan says soybeans have been a popular topic during trade missions in parts of Asia, and a Manitoba facility could add value, create jobs, and support exports. The province says Manitoba grows 28% of Canada's soybeans, but does not currently have a soybean crushing plant. No timeline, cost, or final location has been announced, and the minister says more work is still needed. A Prince Albert man is now facing a first-degree murder charge after the victim in a 2025 shooting died in hospital earlier this year. 26-year-old Preston Byrd appeared in court Wednesday, where the upgraded charge was read. James Primo was shot at a home in Prince Albert's West Flat neighborhood on June 4, 2025. Police arrested Byrd the following month and initially charged him with aggravated assault, firearms offenses, and breaching a conditional sentence order. Primo died in hospital on March 18, 2026. Byrd remains in custody. Thousands of dollars have been raised to help a Manitoba farmer charged after allegedly firing a gun at thieves on his property. RCMP say the 66-year-old landowner saw suspects on a motion-activated camera in August and confronted them as fuel was being moved into stolen vehicles. Police say he fired shots toward the vehicles and was later charged with firearms offenses. Three suspects were also arrested on theft, trespassing, and mischief charges, while a fourth remains at large. A neighbor started the fundraiser, saying rural landowners are frustrated by theft and security costs. A U.S. senator from Maine is warning Prime Minister Mark Carney against moving Canada closer to the European Union. Republican Senator Susan Collins says it is unfortunate Canada is turning toward Europe in response to President Donald Trump's tariffs, and says it could make it harder to rebuild Canada-U.S. relations. Her comments came after European Commission President Ursula von der Leyen said she wants to explore Canada becoming the first associate member of the EU. Collins says she does not support the tariff war and wants both countries back at the bargaining table. A teenage e-scooter rider suffered life-threatening injuries after being hit by an SUV in southwest Winnipeg Monday night. Police say the crash happened around 9:30 at Waverly Street and Arbor Meadow Gate, also known as Lake Crest Road. The teen was crossing Waverly when he was struck by a southbound Honda CRV. Witnesses gave first aid before he was taken to hospital in critical condition. Police say the SUV driver, also in their late teens, stayed at the scene and spoke with investigators. That's a look at news. Weather is next.
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3: From the CJ Radio Weather Center, here's the forecast for the Heartland. Today, sunny. Fog patches dissipating this morning, high 17, UV index 4 or moderate. Tonight, partly cloudy, 30% chance of showers overnight, low 8, Friday showers. Wind southeast 20 kilometers per hour, becoming southwest 20 early in the afternoon, high 17, UV index 2 or low. Friday night, showers, low 11, Saturday sunny, high 19, Saturday night clear, low 6, Sunday sunny, high 19, Sunday night clear, low 7, Monday sunny. High 21.
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0: From the CJ Radio Weather Center, here's the forecast for the Heartland. Today, sunny. Fog patches dissipating this morning. High 17. UV index 4 or moderate. Tonight, partly cloudy. 30% chance of showers overnight. Low 8. Friday showers. Wind southeast 20 kilometers per hour, becoming southwest 20 early in the afternoon. High 17. UV index 2 or low. Friday night, showers. Low 11. Saturday, sunny. High 19. Saturday night, clear. Low 6. Sunday, sunny. High 19. Sunday night, clear. Low 7. Monday, sunny. High 21.
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1: From the national newsroom of CJ Radio, I'm Aiden Sparks. Manitoba is ending seasonal time changes and will stay on daylight saving time permanently. Premier Wab Kanyu says clocks will not move back on November 1st after a public survey found 92% of respondents wanted to stop changing the clocks. Nearly 72,000 votes were submitted, with 58% favoring permanent daylight saving time and 34% preferring permanent standard time. The province says the change is expected to be better for population health and give families, businesses, and communities more predictability. Prime Minister Mark Carney met face-to-face with British Prime Minister Andy Burnham for the first time Wednesday during a visit to England. The two leaders watched Everton play Wolverhampton in Liverpool and wore Alzheimer's Society brooches after both spoke about losing their fathers to the disease. Their formal meeting focused on defense, trade, and artificial intelligence. Carney's office says Canada has formally applied to become a full-time member of the UK-led Joint Expeditionary Force, a military coalition focused on NATO's northern flank. About 80 workers at the Gerdau Ameristeel Manitoba Metals Recycling Plant in Selkirk are on strike after rejecting three contract offers. The United Steelworkers Union says the workers walked off the job Friday night after months of bargaining failed to resolve concerns over annual wage increases. The union says recycling plant employees are paid significantly less than workers at a nearby mill, even though the plant supplies material that keeps the mill running. Gerdau says it has contingency plans in place to reduce disruption during the strike. The Winnipeg Jets have suspended goaltender Connor Hellebuyck for failing to report to training camp. The team announced the move Wednesday night, but did not say how long the suspension will last. General manager Kevin Cheveldayoff is expected to speak with reporters Thursday. Hellebuyck, a three-time Vezina Trophy winner and 2025 Hart Trophy winner as NHL MVP, publicly requested a trade from Winnipeg on August 27th. In a statement through his agent, Hellebuyck said he had privately asked for a trade several months earlier. Organizers of the Lac du Bonnet Ice Fishing Derby are dealing with a major theft after more than $20,000 worth of fishing gear and prizes were stolen from a locked trailer. RCMP say the trailer was parked at the municipal public works yard and was broken into after someone cut through a chain link fence. Stolen items include rods, reels, tackle, knives, clothing, ice augers, and ice fishing shelters. The annual derby raises money for Lac du Bonnet and surrounding communities, and organizers are asking anyone with information to contact police. That's a look at news. Weather is next.
2: From the CJ Radio Weather Center, here's the forecast for the Heartland. Today, sunny. Fog patches dissipating this morning, high 17. UV index 4 or moderate. Tonight, partly cloudy. 30% chance of showers overnight. Low 8. Friday, showers. Wind southeast 20 kilometers per hour, becoming southwest 20 early in the afternoon. High 17. UV index 2 or low. Friday night, showers. Low 11. Saturday, sunny. High 19. Saturday night, clear. Low 6. Sunday, sunny. High 19. Sunday night, clear. Low 7. Monday, sunny. High 21.
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In Manitoba, we look out for each other. 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It's time to pay all workers fairly. That's the Manitoba way. A message from MGEU.

0: From the CJ Radio Weather Center, here's the forecast for the Heartland. Today, sunny. Fog patches dissipating this morning. High 17. UV index 4 or moderate. Tonight, partly cloudy. 30% chance of showers overnight. Low 8. Friday showers. Wind southeast 20 kilometers per hour, becoming southwest 20 early in the afternoon. High 17. UV index 2 or low. Friday night, showers, low 11. Saturday, sunny. High 19. Saturday night, clear, low 6. Sunday, sunny. High 19. Sunday night, clear, low 7. Monday, sunny. High 21.
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1: From the national newsroom of CJ Radio, I'm Aiden Sparks. Opaskwayak Cree Nation is exploring a move into aerospace and defense manufacturing. Opaskwayak Business Development Corporation Economic Development Director Daryl Bauer brought a business plan to an aerospace procurement event in Winnipeg, where governments and industry leaders discussed new defense spending. Bauer says OCN could invest $10 to $20 million through an acquisition or partnership. The First Nation is also building a $19 million trades training facility expected to open in fall 2027, with resources for aerospace manufacturing. Bauer says the goal is long-term jobs and economic growth for the community. Manitoba is ending seasonal time changes and will stay on daylight saving time permanently. Premier Wab Kanyu says clocks will not move back on November 1st, after a public survey found 92% of respondents wanted to stop changing the clocks. Nearly 72,000 votes were submitted, with 58% favoring permanent daylight saving time and 34% preferring permanent standard time. The province says the change is expected to be better for population health and give families, businesses, and communities more predictability. U.S. President Donald Trump is again accusing Canada of not doing enough to stop fentanyl and other drugs from entering the United States, but Canada was not included on his latest list of major drug-producing or transit countries. In a declaration to Congress, Trump said Canada needs to dismantle drug labs, strengthen supply chain security, and target criminal networks near the northern border. U.S. data shows drug seizures at the Canadian border remain tiny compared with the Mexico border. The RCMP has said Canadian fentanyl is largely a domestic supply issue. A Prince Albert man is now facing a first-degree murder.

0: murder charge after the victim in a 2025 shooting died in hospital earlier this year. 26-year-old Preston Byrd appeared in court Wednesday, where the upgraded charge was read. James Primo was shot at a home in Prince Albert's West Flat neighborhood on June 4, 2025. Police arrested Byrd the following month and initially charged him with aggravated assault, firearms offenses, and breaching a conditional sentence order. Primo died in hospital on March 18, 2026. Byrd remains in custody. That's a look at news. Weather is next.
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2: From the CJ Radio Weather Center, here's the forecast for the Heartland. Today, sunny. High 17, UV index 4 or moderate. Tonight, partly cloudy, 30% chance of showers overnight. Low 8, Friday showers. Wind southeast 20 kilometers per hour, becoming southwest 20 early in the afternoon. High 17, UV index 2 or low. Friday night showers, low 11. Saturday sunny, high 19, Saturday night clear. Low 6, Sunday sunny. High 19, sunny night clear, low 7, Monday sunny, high 21.
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0: from the CJ Radio Weather Center. Here's the forecast for the Heartland. Today, sunny. High 17, UV index 4 or moderate. Tonight, partly cloudy. 30% chance of showers overnight. Low 8, Friday showers. Wind southeast 20 kilometers per hour, becoming southwest 20 early in the afternoon. High 17, UV index 2 or low. Friday night showers, low 11. Saturday sunny, high 19, Saturday night clear. Low 6, Sunday sunny. High 19, Sunday night clear, low 7, Monday sunny. High 21.
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1: From the national newsroom of CJ Radio, I'm Aiden Sparks. Trial dates have been set for a 14-year-old Rivers boy accused of helping plan an attack on his high school. The teen, who cannot be named under youth justice law, is scheduled to stand trial in Brandon in April and May. He has been in custody since RCMP arrested him on a school bus March 16th. Police allege he and a 15-year-old girl in Nova Scotia were discussing simultaneous attacks on schools in Rivers and Bridgewater. The charges include conspiracy to commit murder, counseling murder, and uttering threats. A U.S. senator from Maine is warning Prime Minister Mark Carney against moving Canada closer to the European Union. Republican Senator Susan Collins says it is unfortunate Canada is turning toward Europe in response to President Donald Trump's tariffs, and says it could make it harder to rebuild Canada-U.S. relations. Her comments came after European Commission President Ursula von der Leyen said she wants to explore Canada becoming the first associate member of the EU. Collins says she does not support the tariff war and wants both countries back at the bargaining table. Manitoba is ending seasonal time changes and will stay on daylight saving time permanently. Premier Wab Kanyu says clocks will not move back on November 1st after a public survey found 92% of respondents wanted to stop changing the clocks. Nearly 72,000 votes were submitted, with 58% favoring permanent daylight saving time and 34% preferring permanent standard time. The province says the change is expected to be better for population health and give families, businesses, and communities more predictability. RCMP say a suspicious device found at a convenience store on Beardies and Okemosis Cree Nation did not contain explosives. The device was spotted Tuesday night at Dodgy's convenience store near an above-ground gas tank. The First Nation told residents to shelter in place while RCMP and the explosive disposal unit responded. Officials say no one was hurt and the device had no functional wiring, but could still have posed a risk of injury or damage. Surveillance video has been turned over to police as the investigation continues. A new report from the Greater Victoria Teachers Association is raising concerns about violence in BC schools. Teachers told the media they are regularly hit, kicked, bitten, punched, screamed at, and threatened by students, with some incidents happening daily. Educators say chairs and everyday objects are sometimes used as weapons, and classrooms may need to be evacuated. Teachers say much of the problem is hidden from parents and the public because they must protect student privacy, making it difficult to speak openly about what is happening. That's a look at news. Weather is next.
2: From the CJ Radio Weather Center, here's the forecast for the Heartland. Today, sunny, high 17, UV index 4 or moderate. Tonight, partly cloudy, 30% chance of showers overnight. Low 8, Friday showers. Wind southeast 20 kilometers per hour, becoming southwest 20 early in the afternoon. High 17, UV index 2 or low. Friday night showers, low 11. Saturday sunny, high 19, Saturday night clear. Low 6, Sunday sunny, high 19, Sunday night clear, low 7, Monday sunny, high 21.
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0: From the CJ Radio Weather Center, here's the forecast for the Heartland. Today, sunny, high 17, UV index 4 or moderate. Tonight, partly cloudy, 30% chance of showers overnight. Low 8, Friday showers. Wind southeast 20 kilometers per hour, becoming southwest 20 early in the afternoon. High 17, UV index 2 or low. Friday night showers, low 11. Saturday sunny, high 19, Saturday night clear. Low 6, Sunday sunny, high 19, Sunday night clear, low 7, Monday sunny, high 21.
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1: From the national newsroom of CJ Radio, I'm Aiden Sparks. A teenage e-scooter rider suffered life-threatening injuries after being hit by an SUV in southwest Winnipeg Monday night. Police say the crash happened around 9:30 at Waverly Street and Arbor Meadow Gate, also known as Lake Crest Road. The teen was crossing Waverly when he was struck by a southbound Honda CRV. Witnesses gave first aid before he was taken to hospital in critical condition. Police say the SUV driver, also in their late teens, stayed at the scene and spoke with investigators. Opaskwayak Cree Nation is exploring a move into aerospace and defense manufacturing. Opaskwayak Business Development Corporation Economic Development Director Daryl Bauer brought a business plan to an aerospace procurement event in Winnipeg, where governments and industry leaders discussed new defense spending. Bauer says OCN could invest $10 to $20 million through an acquisition or partnership. The First Nation is also building a $19 million trades training facility expected to open in fall 2027, with resources for aerospace manufacturing. Bauer says the goal is long-term jobs and economic growth for the community. A new University of Calgary report says Alberta separation from Canada could cost up to $170 billion over 5 years and bring major long-term uncertainty. The report, commissioned by the Alberta government, looks at both a smooth exit scenario and a more difficult one with longer, less favorable negotiations. It says Alberta's economy could eventually be stronger in one scenario, but could also be weaker for many years in another. In both cases, the report says Alberta would take on part of Canada's federal debt, pushing its debt much higher and increasing interest costs. Thousands of dollars have been raised to help a Manitoba farmer charged after allegedly firing a gun at thieves on his property. RCMP say the 66-year-old landowner saw suspects on a motion-activated camera in August and confronted them as fuel was being moved into stolen vehicles. Police say he fired shots toward the vehicles and was later charged with firearms offenses. Three suspects were also arrested on theft, trespassing, and mischief charges, while a fourth remains at large. A neighbor started the fundraiser, saying rural landowners are frustrated by theft and security costs. Prime Minister Mark Carney met face-to-face with British Prime Minister Andy Burnham for the first time Wednesday during a visit to England. The two leaders watched Everton play Wolverhampton in Liverpool and wore Alzheimer's Society brooches after both spoke about losing their fathers to the disease. Their formal meeting focused on defense, trade, and artificial intelligence. Carney's office says Canada has formally applied to become a full-time member of the UK-led Joint Expeditionary Force, a military coalition focused on NATO's northern flank. That's a look at news. Weather is next.
2: From the CJ Radio Weather Center, here's the forecast for the Heartland. Today, sunny, high 17, UV index 4 or moderate. Tonight, partly cloudy, 30% chance of showers overnight. Low 8, Friday showers. Wind southeast 20 kilometers per hour, becoming southwest 20 early in the afternoon. High 17, UV index 2 or low. Friday night showers, low 11. Saturday sunny, high 19, Saturday night clear. Low 6, Sunday sunny, high 19, Sunday night clear, low 7, Monday sunny, high 21.
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0: From the CJ Radio Weather Center, here's the forecast for the Heartland. Today, sunny, high 17, UV index 4 or moderate. Tonight, partly cloudy, 30% chance of showers overnight. Low 8, Friday showers. Wind southeast 20 kilometers per hour, becoming southwest 20 early in the afternoon. High 17, UV index 2 or low. Friday night showers, low 11. Saturday sunny, high 19, Saturday night clear. Low 6, Sunday sunny, high 19, Sunday night clear, low 7, Monday sunny, high 21.
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1: From the national newsroom of CJ Radio, I'm Aiden Sparks. Organizers of the Lac du Bonnet ice fishing derby are dealing with a major theft after more than $20,000 worth of fishing gear and prizes were stolen from a locked trailer. RCMP say the trailer was parked at the municipal public works yard and was broken into after someone cut through a chain link fence. Stolen items include rods, reels, tackle, knives, clothing, ice augers, and ice fishing shelters. The annual derby raises money for Lac du Bonnet and surrounding communities, and organizers are asking anyone with information to contact police. About 80 workers at the Gerdau Ameristeel Manitoba Metals Recycling Plant in Selkirk are on strike after rejecting three contract offers. The United Steelworkers Union says the workers walked off the job Friday night after months of bargaining failed to resolve concerns over annual wage increases. The union says recycling plant employees are paid significantly less than workers at a nearby mill, even though the plant supplies material that keeps the mill running. Gerdau says it has contingency plans in place to reduce disruption during the strike. Manitoba is pitching a soybean crushing plant as a possible new investment, with Westman being touted as a strong contender. Agriculture Minister Ron Costishan says soybeans have been a popular topic during trade missions in parts of Asia, and a Manitoba facility could add value, create jobs, and support exports. The province says Manitoba grows 28% of Canada's soybeans, but does not currently have a soybean crushing plant. No timeline, cost, or final location has been announced, and the minister says more work is still needed. A new report from the Greater Victoria Teachers Association is raising concerns about violence in BC schools. Teachers told the media they are regularly hit, kicked, bitten, punched, screamed at, and threatened by students, with some incidents happening daily. Educators say chairs and everyday objects are sometimes used as weapons, and classrooms may need to be evacuated. Teachers say much of the problem is hidden from parents and the public because they must protect student privacy, making it difficult to speak openly about what is happening. U.S. President Donald Trump is again accusing Canada of not doing enough to stop fentanyl and other drugs from entering the United States, but Canada was not included on his latest list of major drug-producing or transit countries. In a declaration to Congress, Trump said Canada needs to dismantle drug labs, strengthen supply chain security, and target criminal networks near the northern border. U.S. data shows drug seizures at the Canadian border remain tiny compared with the Mexico border. The RCMP has said Canadian fentanyl is largely a domestic supply issue. That's a look at news. Weather is next.
2: From the CJ Radio Weather Center, here's the forecast for the Heartland. Today, sunny, high 17, UV index 4 or moderate. Tonight, partly cloudy, 30% chance of showers overnight. Low 8, Friday showers. Wind southeast 20 kilometers per hour, becoming southwest 20 early in the afternoon. High 17, UV index 2 or low. Friday night showers, low 11. Saturday sunny, high 19, Saturday night clear. Low 6, Sunday sunny, high 19, Sunday night clear, low 7, Monday sunny, high 21.
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0: Manitoba, we look out for each other. 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That's the Manitoba way. A message from MGEU.
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0: From the CJ Radio Weather Center, here's the forecast for the Heartland. Today, sunny, high 17, UV index 4 or moderate. Tonight, partly cloudy, 30% chance of showers overnight. Low 8, Friday showers. Wind southeast 20 kilometers per hour, becoming southwest 20 early in the afternoon. High 17, UV index 2 or low. Friday night showers, low 11. Saturday sunny, high 19, Saturday night clear. Low 6, Sunday sunny, high 19, Sunday night clear, low 7, Monday sunny, high 21.
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1: From the national newsroom of CJ Radio, I'm Aiden Sparks. A new University of Calgary report says Alberta separation from Canada could cost up to $170 billion over 5 years and bring major long-term uncertainty. The report, commissioned by the Alberta government, looks at both a smooth exit scenario and a more difficult one with longer, less favorable negotiations. It says Alberta's economy could eventually be stronger in one scenario, but could also be weaker for many years in another. In both cases, the report says Alberta would take on part of Canada's federal debt, pushing its debt much higher and increasing interest costs. The Winnipeg Jets have suspended goaltender Connor Hellebuyck for failing to report to training camp. The team announced the move Wednesday night, but did not say how long the suspension will last. General manager Kevin Cheveldayoff is expected to speak with reporters Thursday. Hellebuyck, a three-time Vezina Trophy winner and 2025 Hart Trophy winner as NHL MVP, publicly requested a trade from Winnipeg on August 27th. In a statement through his agent, Hellebuyck said he had privately asked for a trade several months earlier. A teenage e-scooter rider suffered life-threatening injuries after being hit by an SUV in southwest Winnipeg Monday night. Police say the crash happened around 9:30 at Waverly Street and Arbor Meadow Gate, also known as Lake Crest Road. The teen was crossing Waverly when he was struck by a southbound Honda CRV. Witnesses gave first aid before he was taken to hospital in critical condition. Police say the SUV driver, also in their late teens, stayed at the scene and spoke with investigators. Trial dates have been set for a 14-year-old Rivers boy accused of helping plan an attack on his high school. The teen, who cannot be named under youth justice law, is scheduled to stand trial in Brandon in April and May. He has been in custody since RCMP arrested him on a school bus March 16th. Police allege he and a 15-year-old girl in Nova Scotia were discussing simultaneous attacks on schools in Rivers and Bridgewater. The charges include conspiracy to commit murder, counseling murder, and uttering threats. Manitoba is ending seasonal time changes and will stay on daylight saving time permanently. Premier Wab Kanyu says clocks will not move back on November 1st, after a public survey found 92% of respondents wanted to stop changing the clocks. Nearly 72,000 votes were submitted, with 58% favoring permanent daylight saving time and 34% preferring permanent standard time. The province says the change is expected to be better for population health and give families, businesses, and communities more predictability. That's a look at news. Weather is next.
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3: From the CJ Radio Weather Center, here is the forecast for the Heartland. Tonight, clear, becoming partly cloudy overnight. Wind becoming southeast 20 kilometers per hour this evening, low 7. Friday becoming cloudy in the morning with 60% chance of showers late in the morning and in the afternoon. Risk of a thunderstorm in the afternoon. Wind southeast 20 kilometers per hour. High 17, UV index 3 or moderate. Friday night cloudy with 60% chance of showers. Risk of a thunderstorm early in the evening, low 11. Saturday clearing, high 18. Saturday night clear, low plus 4. Sunday sunny. High 17, Sunday night clear, low plus 5. Monday sunny, high 21. Monday night clear, low 6.
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0: You might think all money managers are the same. 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

From the CJ Radio Weather Center, here is the forecast for the Heartland. Tonight, clear, becoming partly cloudy overnight. Wind becoming southeast 20 kilometers per hour this evening, low 7. Friday, becoming cloudy in the morning with 60% chance of showers late in the morning and in the afternoon. Risk of a thunderstorm in the afternoon. Wind southeast 20 kilometers per hour. High 17, UV index 3 or moderate. Friday night, cloudy with 60% chance of showers. Risk of a thunderstorm early in the evening, low 11. Saturday, clearing. High 18, Saturday night, clear. Low, plus 4. Sunday, sunny. High 17, Sunday night, clear. Low, plus 5. Monday, sunny. High 21, Monday night, clear. Low 6.

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1: From the national newsroom of CJ Radio, I'm Aiden Sparks. A Prince Albert man is now facing a first-degree murder charge after the victim in a 2025 shooting died in hospital earlier this year. 26-year-old Preston Byrd appeared in court Wednesday, where the upgraded charge was read. James Primo was shot at a home in Prince Albert's West Flat neighborhood on June 4, 2025. Police arrested Byrd the following month and initially charged him with aggravated assault, firearms offenses, and breaching a conditional sentence order. Primo died in hospital on March 18, 2026. Byrd remains in custody. RCMP say a suspicious device found at a convenience store on Beardies and Okemosis Cree Nation did not contain explosives. The device was spotted Tuesday night at Dodgy's convenience store near an above-ground gas tank. The First Nation told residents to shelter in place while RCMP and the explosive disposal unit responded. Officials say no one was hurt and the device had no functional wiring, but could still have posed a risk of injury or damage. Surveillance video has been turned over to police as the investigation continues. Prime Minister Mark Carney met face-to-face with British Prime Minister Andy Burnham for the first time Wednesday during a visit to England. The two leaders watched Everton play Wolverhampton in Liverpool and wore Alzheimer's Society brooches after both spoke about losing their fathers to the disease. Their formal meeting focused on defense, trade, and artificial intelligence. Carney's office says Canada has formally applied to become a full-time member of the UK-led Joint Expeditionary Force, a military coalition focused on NATO's northern flank. U.S. President Donald Trump is again accusing Canada of not doing enough to stop fentanyl and other drugs from entering the United States, but Canada was not included on his latest list of major drug-producing or transit countries. In a declaration to Congress, Trump said Canada needs to dismantle drug labs, strengthen supply chain security, and target criminal networks near the northern border. U.S. data shows drug seizures at the Canadian border remain tiny compared with the Mexico border. The RCMP has said Canadian fentanyl is largely a domestic supply issue. Manitoba is pitching a soybean crushing plant as a possible new investment, with Westman being touted as a strong contender. Agriculture Minister Ron Costishan says soybeans have been a popular topic during trade missions in parts of Asia, and a Manitoba facility could add value, create jobs, and support exports. The province says Manitoba grows 28% of Canada's soybeans, but does not currently have a soybean crushing plant. No timeline, cost, or final location has been announced, and the minister says more work is still needed. That's a look at news. Weather is next.
2: From the CJ Radio Weather Center, here is the forecast for the Heartland. Tonight, clear, becoming partly cloudy overnight. Wind becoming southeast 20 kilometers per hour this evening, low 7. Friday, becoming cloudy in the morning with 60% chance of showers late in the morning and in the afternoon. Risk of a thunderstorm in the afternoon. Wind southeast 20 kilometers per hour. High 17, UV index 3 or moderate. Friday night, cloudy with 60% chance of showers. Risk of a thunderstorm early in the evening, low 11. Saturday, clearing, high 18. Saturday night, clear, low plus 4. Sunday, sunny. High 17, Sunday night, clear, low plus 5. Monday, sunny. High 21, Monday night, clear, low 6.
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0: Manitoba, we look out for each other. 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That's the Manitoba way. A message from MGEU.
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You know it drove mama crazy being a trucker's wife. The part she couldn't handle was being alone. I guess she needed more to hold than just a telephone. Papa called mama each and every night just to ask her how she was and if his kids were alright. Mama would wait for that call to come in, but when daddy'd hang up, well, she was gone again.

0: From the CJ Radio Weather Center, here is the forecast for the Heartland. Tonight, clear, becoming partly cloudy overnight. Wind becoming southeast 20 kilometers per hour this evening, low 7. Friday, becoming cloudy in the morning with 60% chance of showers late in the morning and in the afternoon. Risk of a thunderstorm in the afternoon. Wind southeast 20 kilometers per hour. High 17, UV index 3 or moderate. Friday night, cloudy with 60% chance of showers. Risk of a thunderstorm early in the evening, low 11. Saturday, clearing, high 18. Saturday night, clear, low plus 4. Sunday, sunny. High 17, Sunday night, clear, low plus 5. Monday, sunny. High 21, Monday night, clear, low 6.
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2: From the national newsroom of CJ Radio, I'm Aiden Sparks. A CT scanner is expected to be operating in Dauphin next week as services continue returning at the flood-damaged regional hospital. Health Minister Uzoma Asegwara says the unit, being set up on hospital grounds, should be in use by September 23rd. Dauphin's emergency department reopened September 7th after the hospital was forced to close July 1st because of severe basement flooding that damaged mechanical and electrical systems. Prairie Mountain Health says the hospital's return to full service is happening in phases, with cancer care and dialysis also expected closer to home. Winnipeg Jets general manager Kevin Cheveldayoff says security and police were involved after Connor Hellebuyck and his family faced online abuse following the Olympics. Hellebuyck led the U.S. to gold at the Milan Cortina Games, then faced backlash in Canada after a White House visit with President Donald Trump. Cheveldayoff says the team took both cyber and physical security steps to help the family feel safe. The situation may be a factor as Hellebuyck refuses to report to Jets training camp while waiting for a trade. A U.S. federal judge has ordered the Kennedy Center to give 30 days' notice before making any major physical changes to the building, including demolition. The order comes after President Donald Trump threatened to tear down the iconic Performing Arts Center and after it was suddenly closed to the public Wednesday. Kennedy Center officials say the temporary closure is because of safety risks from structural deterioration, including concerns with the roof terrace canopy and a partial ceiling collapse. A Democratic congresswoman who sits on the board had gone to court, arguing the closure was unlawful. A 911 outage affected Manitoba and several other provinces for about 90 minutes early Thursday morning. Bell says the problem was detected at 2:13 a.m. and service was restored by 3:40. The company says a backup system rerouted the vast majority of Bell customer calls to 911 centers, but investigators are still checking whether any calls failed to get through. The outage also affected Ontario, Quebec, Nova Scotia, New Brunswick, and Prince Edward Island. Manitoba RCMP say their communications center was not affected. Brandon youth will soon be able to ride transit for free under a new Manitoba government program. The province is investing more than $1 million to cover passes for youth ages 6 to 17, as well as high school students up to age 21. Passes are available now through Brandon schools and will be distributed through the Brandon Transit Information Center starting in November. The province says a family with two children could save about $1,400 a year. That's a look at news. Weather is next.
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4: From the CJ Radio Weather Center, here is the forecast for the Heartland. Tonight, clear, becoming partly cloudy overnight. Wind becoming southeast 20 kilometers per hour this evening, low 7. Friday, becoming cloudy in the morning with 60% chance of showers late in the morning and in the afternoon. Risk of a thunderstorm in the afternoon. Wind southeast 20 kilometers per hour. High 17, UV index 3 or moderate. Friday night, cloudy with 60% chance of showers. Risk of a thunderstorm early in the evening, low 11. Saturday, clearing, high 18. Saturday night, clear, low plus 4. Sunday, sunny. High 17, Sunday night, clear, low plus 5. Monday, sunny. High 21, Monday night, clear, low 6.
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0: From the CJ Radio Weather Center, here is the forecast for the Heartland. Tonight, clear, becoming partly cloudy overnight. Wind becoming southeast 20 kilometers per hour this evening, low 7. Friday, becoming cloudy in the morning with 60% chance of showers late in the morning and in the afternoon. Risk of a thunderstorm in the afternoon. Wind southeast 20 kilometers per hour. High 17, UV index 3 or moderate. Friday night, cloudy with 60% chance of showers. Risk of a thunderstorm early in the evening, low 11. Saturday, clearing, high 18. Saturday night, clear, low plus 4. Sunday, sunny. High 17, Sunday night, clear, low plus 5. Monday, sunny. High 21, Monday night, clear, low 6.
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1: From the CJ Radio Weather Center, here is the forecast for the Heartland. Tonight, clear, becoming partly cloudy overnight. Wind becoming southeast 20 kilometers per hour this evening, low 7. Friday, becoming cloudy in the morning with 60% chance of showers late in the morning and in the afternoon. Risk of a thunderstorm in the afternoon. Wind southeast 20 kilometers per hour. High 17, UV index 3 or moderate. Friday night, cloudy with 60% chance of showers. Risk of a thunderstorm early in the evening, low 11. Saturday, clearing. High 18, Saturday night, clear. Low plus 4. Sunday, sunny. High 17, Sunday night, clear. Low plus 5. Monday, sunny. High 21, Monday night, clear. Low 6.
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